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1: Mostly sunny today for central Queensland, getting to a top of 28 for Rockhampton. Yeppoon 23, Gladstone 26 and Billawilla 26. And looking into tomorrow, partly cloudy with a top of around 27 degrees.
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1: Now, she was so upset. There's a train leaving Rockhampton going down towards the south near Marmor, and luckily the train driver went, "What's that old woman doing?" And what she's done is she's put rocks all across the line, the tracks, and she's got a crowbar in her hand.
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8: Hi there, Alana McIntyre here with the latest. Liberal Senator Andrew Bragg says he strongly disagrees with Tony Abbott after the former Prime Minister said multiculturalism had failed in Australia. Pauline Hanson has spoken about immigration down under at the Conservative Political Action Conference in London, saying she doesn't want Australia to end up like England. The One Nation leader having a go at Australia during her address to a crowd of about 120 people.
9: You got it right in Britain, and I'm glad you did. It's a pity we don't learn. We're too stupid over there with these feminist organisations or these other ones or the activists and pushing their own agenda.
8: The US has launched fresh strikes on Iran after two American troops were killed at an airbase in Jordan. A third is still missing. Iran's supreme leader has issued a warning saying if Americans decide to continue the war, there are going to be repercussions and lessons. Social media influencers Andrew and Tristan Tate have been arrested in Miami. The charges against the brothers are yet to be revealed. Briefly, 14 businesses are shutting up shop a day in New South Wales, according to the latest data. And Melanie C has married her Australian partner, Chris Dingwall, in the English countryside. Apparently, all the Spice Girls were there except Victoria Beckham, who actually designed Mel's wedding gown.
0: Wandle, Need and Feed. The name says it all. Next to Thinkwater. 994RO. Your sport now.
8: In NRL, the Tigers have now lost five in a row. Benji Marshall speaking after his side was unable to score a point against the Bulldogs last night.
10: Pretty poor from us. You know, we're really struggling at the moment with confidence off the back of it. You know, we struggle to defend our sets. So, like, it's tough at the moment for us. But I thought we showed a bit of fight at the start of the second half and then moments got away from us and then the scoreboard next minute is 32-0.
8: While the Warriors beat the Dragons 20-12, the most expensive sporting event in history just got even more expensive. Tickets to Monday morning's World Cup final between Spain and Argentina in New Jersey have increased again. The average ticket is now over $15,000.
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11: Mostly sunny today for Central Queensland, getting to a top of 28 for Rockhampton. Yeppoon 23, Gladstone 26 and Billawilla 26. And looking into tomorrow, partly cloudy with a top of around 27 degrees. The
0: weekend. 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

0: Fishing's just a part of life in CQ. 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
3: Hi there, Alana McIntyre here with the latest. Andrew Bragg says he disagrees with fellow Liberal Tony Abbott when it comes to multiculturalism. Earlier this week, the former Prime Minister said it had failed Australia. The Liberal Senator has told ABC's Insiders he supports the latest commitment from the Albanese government to address Islamophobia, but he believes there is a bigger issue.
4: It is a serious issue, but I make the point that the only Australians that have to live in cages are Jewish Australians. And that's why there's a Royal Commission on the back of a massacre against Jewish Australians who were commemorating Hanukkah at Bondi Beach.
3: The war between the US and Iran is escalating again. Two troops have been killed by Iranian strikes on a base in Jordan, and a third American is still missing. A secret new agency is reportedly being set up to deal with crime in Victoria ahead of the state election. Massive waves are pounding Gold Coast beaches thanks to a slow-moving low. Businesses are struggling across the nation, but particularly in New South Wales, with data from ASIC showing 14 are shutting up shop every single day. And Melanie C has married her Aussie partner Chris Stingwall in a secret celebration in the English countryside. Almost all of the Spice Girls were there, but Victoria Beckham, she didn't attend, but she did design her former bandmate's wedding gown.
2: Navigating the legal landscape. How they help. Grant and Simpson Lawyers. 994RO, your sport now.
3: Spain and Argentina are going through their final preps ahead of tomorrow's World Cup final. The newsroom's John Michael is in New Jersey with the latest.
5: Wild weather has disrupted today's final training sessions. Spain cancelling their hit out, while Argentina's was delayed by nearly an hour due to heavy thunderstorms across the region. Conditions are expected to clear by kickoff, however. Starting 11s will be announced just before the match gets underway, with Spain confident teenage star Lamine Yamal will line up despite struggling with a leg injury.
3: In the NRL, the Tigers have slumped to 5 losses in a row. They were thrashed by the Bulldogs 32-0.
2: 4RO weather for Rockhampton and Central Queensland. 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
6: Mostly sunny today for Central Queensland, getting to a top of 28 for Rockhampton. Yeppoon 23, Gladstone 26 and Billawilla 26. And looking into tomorrow, partly cloudy with a top of around 27 degrees.
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0: is back. 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
5: I'm John Fabris. Another night of US strikes to reduce Iran's power in the Strait of Hormuz and retaliation for American soldier bombing casualties in Jordan. Political scientist Cameron Mutton expects more soldier deaths will reverberate back in America.
6: They are already seem to be on the path of some sort of escalation and potential ground invasions. This killing of US soldiers will probably reduce the opposition within the US establishment.
5: Social media trolls, particularly of kids, are to face new laws in Victoria to force the identification of anonymous online users stirring hatred and vilification. Premier Allen also plans to remove barriers for suing social media and AI outlets.
7: Australian first changes amongst the first in the world for a government to step in and support parents and families.
5: And the soccer ball from Maradona's Hand of God goal in the 1986 World Cup is to be auctioned and is expected to fetch millions.
0: Harvey Norman Computers, best range and cheapest prices in CQ. 994RO, your sport now.
8: The Bulldogs within striking distance of the NRL top eight following a commanding 32-0 win over the Tigers. Coach Cameron Seraldo says the return of experienced stars, including Viliami Kikau, has added more bites.
9: It's just given us a lot more leadership, yeah, a lot more security and probably, you know, our performance and how the guys feel out on the field.
8: The Warriors and Raiders also notching wins yesterday. Tasmania Devils reportedly making a move on their inaugural coach. Ken Hinckley spotted boarding a flight to Hobart this morning, with Seven saying the 59-year-old is set to take the reins of the AFL club. And the bronze medal playoff has wrapped up at the FIFA World Cup. Our reporter John Michael is in the US.
10: In one of the matches of the tournament, England has had a thrilling 6-4 win over France. It's the most amount of goals in a World Cup match in over 50 years and the equal most amount England has ever scored in a game. Bukayo Saka, the star for the Three Lions, with a hat-trick, while Jude Bellingham also found the back of the net to end the tournament with 7 goals.
8: And that's the sport. I'm Harrison Preve.
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5: Just had a look at the rundown, boys. We've got a very special guest doing Bruni's Breaking News today, Cooper Johns. Are you looking forward to this, my friend? He's got some. It's me. It is Cooper Johns.
12: It's me. I'm doing it.
13: It says Josh Morris here.
5: Yeah, I know. I just had to ask
14: I can't do his impersonation as well, so.
5: Okay,
12: I'll do it. I'll happily do it. Has he given me the breaking news?
5: No, I think he will in the ad break there, mate. We all

0: So have Jonathan Thurston coming up after 2:30. We'll take a break for some news and come back with the second hour of the Continuous Call team.
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2: Good afternoon, I'm Jamel Wells. Financial analysts are concerned about renewed US strikes on Iran. The war has escalated after the death of two American soldiers in an Iranian attack on a Jordan airbase. AMP economist Shane Oliver says the Australian market has been affected, but not as much as some other countries.
3: The Aussie share market came down, but not much. It was impacted by the rise in oil prices globally, which dragged down US shares, and also some bad news from BHP regarding copper production. But it only fell 0.1% for the week.
2: An Australian man in US immigration is waiting to be deported after a dramatic confrontation with federal agents. Federal politics reporter Nelson Scott.
4: 57-year-old Fu Nguyen was filmed being pushed to the ground and handcuffed by ICE agents at Las Vegas International Airport. Authorities have confirmed the arrest attempt was initially aborted when a crowd of onlookers intervened. The Department of Homeland Security says it tracked down and arrested Nguyen the following day at Los Angeles before he could board a flight. US officials claim the Australian citizen has been living in the country illegally for 11 years after overstaying a tourist visa in 2015. Australia's Department of Foreign Affairs and Trade says it's making urgent inquiries and stands ready to provide consular assistance.
2: The Alliance of Australian Muslims says the federal government's response to a report on Islamophobia doesn't go far enough. Sarah Wiedersehen reports.
5: The government's special envoy to combat Islamophobia handed in a report in September last year with 54 recommendations. Yesterday, the Prime Minister released his government's preliminary response addressing 35 of those recommendations. The remainder are under consideration. The national response focuses on education, including a review of the school curriculum, bolstered police resources and community grant programs to build social cohesion. The Alliance of Australian Muslims says it's a step in the right direction, but the response must be followed by meaningful and timely action.
2: A critical incident investigation's underway after a Queensland driver died in an interstate police chase. Police used road spikes to stop the 25-year-old man after he crossed the border into New South Wales. He crashed into an embankment in the Northern Rivers region. And Australian actor and Neighbours and Home and Away star Terence Donovan has died in Melbourne, aged 90. His son, actor Jason Donovan, has announced the news. In finance, one Australian dollar buying around 70 US cents.
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2: Clash between the Titans and Sea Eagles is just underway. Later, the Dolphins meet the Cowboys. Last night, the Raiders made it three straight wins, defeating the Rabbitohs 34-24. The result marked Canberra's eighth win this season. Raiders forward Zach Hosking has told the Continuous Call team, "It's great to run into some form."
6: Just from the last few weeks, it's sort of a glimpse of what we did last year in 2025, and it's good. It feels like that out there as well, a bit. The Raiders sort of style off the cuff, offloads and scoring long field tries.
2: In the AFL, the Hawks lead the Tigers in the second quarter, 42-18. Next hour, the Suns meet the Bulldogs and the Bombers challenge the Giants. The Wallabies have given coach Joe Schmidt the perfect send-off with a 57-10 Nations Championship win over Italy. American Sam Burns leads the British Golf Open at 10 under after round three. That's news and sport.
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17: Mostly sunny this afternoon. 28 the top for Rockhampton. Yeppoon 23. Gladstone 26. And Billawilla top of 26 degrees.
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2: Second clue in the continuous call team Sunday footy quiz. Each week we have a $150 Lowe's digital gift card to be won. It's a Who Am I quiz on Sundays this season. Don't call now. You need to hear all three clues we give out across the afternoon and then listen for your cue to call if you think you've got the correct answer. Clue one was I've played 134 NRL games for the Broncos and Dolphins since 2019. Clue two, I've represented England in the international arena. Clue two, I have represented England in the international arena. I think J-Moz got it pretty early on. Coops is onto it as well, and I think the big man has just got to you as well, hasn't it? We all know what it is.
3: When he said,
2: you did know it?
3: Herbie Farmworth.
2: Yeah. Oh, don't say that. You're a fool. We'll take a break and come back with plenty more. You're listening to the Continuous Call Team.
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2: Got some big news next Saturday, the 25th of July, guys. The continuous call team will be hosting a very special outside broadcast from the Canterbury Leagues Club as we officially celebrate 40 years on air. That's absolutely amazing, big man, and you were there for a lot of that stuff. We'll be on air from 1 to 10pm. Mark Levy, Daryl Broman, Paul Gallen, Mark Riddell, Mark Guy, Josh Morris and Chris Warren will be live on stage there. We'll be hearing from some of our former continuous call team members and contributors playing back some old audio highlights and reminiscing about our four decades on air. After the break, we'll be back with our third hour of the continuous call team. Break for some news, then back with that.
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10: Good afternoon, I'm Jamel Wells. Splits have emerged within the federal opposition over whether it should support multiculturalism. Federal politics reporter Nelson Scott.
11: Multiculturalism has been subject to debate since One Nation began formally calling for an Australian

0: monoculture last month. Leader Pauline Hanson has defined a monoculture as a multiracial society with shared national identity, but critics argue this is what multiculturalism already means. The dispute is also causing headaches for the coalition, with MPs struggling to agree on a unified stance. Liberal Party President Tony Abbott has weighed in on social media, claiming multiculturalism has failed.
1: Diversity is indeed not our strength.
0: The opposition's Andrew Bragg has told the ABC he rejects this assessment.
2: I don't agree with those comments. Liberalism has actually created multiculturalism.
0: The coalition's formal position is for a values-based migration system. Nelson Scott, Canberra.
3: A number of emergency services are threatening to boycott the federal government's new disaster warning system. All mobile phones will receive a test AusAlert notification later this month before the platform is launched in October. There are reports some first responders won't use the system because it's incompatible with landlines and the alerts disappear once they're read. America has launched a new wave of airstrikes against Iran after two US soldiers were killed at a base in Jordan. US officials say the attack has destroyed Tehran's logistics hubs and underground weapon systems. The federal government says it's frustrating that authorities in Laos have failed to lay murder charges over a methanol poisoning. The owner of a vodka distillery faces minor charges for illegal operations that could mean as little as 3 months in jail. Officials say they don't have enough evidence to lay more serious charges after the death of Australians Bianca Jones and Holly Morton Bowles because an autopsy was never carried out. Australian actor Terence Donovan has died in Melbourne, aged 90. He was best known for roles in Neighbours, Home and Away, Cop Shop and The Man from Snowy River. Terence Donovan celebrated his 90th birthday on the set of Neighbours, showing off his dance moves with the help of a walker. He praised the show's producers for creating his character, Doug Willis, who had Alzheimer's.
4: It's very good to show the support of the family to the older members of our society is really important. And one must compliment the Neighbour people for putting this character forward with the problems he's got.
3: In finance, one Australian dollar buying around 70 US cents.
5: Clark Rubber. 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
3: The NRL, the Titans have a 28-14 half-time lead over the Sea Eagles. Later, the Dolphins face the Cowboys. The Finns come into the clash after last week's 66-0 loss to the Sharks. League legend Jonathan Thurston has told the Continuous Call team he expects a different performance from the Dolphins.
6: They've got the wood over the Cowboys at the moment. I think they've won their last five against the Cowboys, I think, so they'll come into this game really confident. They're playing at Suncorp where they got a good record as well.
3: In the NRLW, the Titans beat the Eels 50-12. In the AFL, the Hawks lead the Tigers 107-20 in the third quarter. This hour, the Bulldogs meet the Suns. Later, the Bombers face the Giants. England has taken third place at the FIFA World Cup, winning a playoff with France 6-4 in Miami. That's the latest news and sport.
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14: Mostly sunny this afternoon, 28 the top for Rockhampton, Yeppoon 23, Gladstone 26 and Billawilla top of 26 degrees.
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7: 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Over 16,000 jobs, or 24% of the workforce, in the electorate of Flynn will be put at risk due to these emissions targets which are destroying Australia's prosperity while lowering our standard of living. Enough is enough. I'm Colin Boyce and it's time to put Australia first and ditch net zero. Authorised by Colin Boyce, LNP Gladstone.
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0: 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Thanks to Gus's, a shot above the rest on the talk of Central Queensland. 990 4RO.
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0: We've spun up another winner on the 4RO Wonder Wheel. 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

0: 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Thanks to Antonio's Express. It's for people who want a slice of the action, for those who work for a crust. It's a competition for listeners who need the challenge. And it's not about the dough. No, it's about the Antonio's Pizza Prize each week. Just vote for the song that's topping the other. So if you want a pizza, the excitement, join 4RO's Clash of the Chords. 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Pizza, pasta, ribs in Musgrave Street.
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1: 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Yes, the 4RO Perry's IGA Secret Sound. 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Thanks to Perry's IGA, Wandle, Dean Street and Yvonne. 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
1: So the game's moved on to Lane Park to see who will hold the shield on high. And on that hallowed ground in Queensland, the Blues are sure to hear our victory cry. Queenslander!
0: Pacey's Poem. Friday mornings after 8, thanks to West Rocky Heart. Pacey's Poem. Bob pacing to a topical issue.

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8: Hello, I'm Sarah Wiedersehen. The Albanese Government

0: equal with Labor. The coalition is up 2 points, but still well behind on 19%. Liberal member for Monash, Mary Aldred, says their focus remains on gaining back the trust of voters through good policy.
1: Look, there's lots of opinion polls every couple of days, it seems. I'm part of a coalition team. That's the Liberal Party and the National Party. We're doing the hard work now on policies that appeal to the Australian people, that address issues like cost of living, energy increases.
0: An increasing number of Australians think the cost of living is getting worse. Research by community group Amplify shows two-thirds of Australians feel poorer than last year and believe the housing outlook is bleak. 67% have said their money doesn't go as far as it did a year ago. Lisa Manecki has told Nine she's selling off her property portfolio to help her children get on the housing ladder because governments have failed them.
2: I don't care which party you're talking about, quite frankly. I just call it epic fail. The last two decades is an epic fail.
0: The US military has launched another round of strikes after vowing to swiftly punish Iran for a deadly attack on a US base in the Gulf state of Jordan. The Iranian strikes has left two US service members dead and a third remains missing. Russia has carried out one of its biggest ballistic missile attacks on Kyiv since launching its full-scale invasion of Ukraine. Ukraine's Air Force says the combined air and ground strike involving more than 40 missiles and 120 attack drones has left one person dead and at least 14 others wounded. Also making news, a critical incident investigation is underway after a man died following a cross-border police pursuit in northern New South Wales. Controversial social media influencers Andrew and Tristan Tate are in custody after being arrested in the US in connection to rape and sex trafficking charges in the UK. And the Victorian government is planning a new department to tackle organised crime.
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0: The Dolphins have overcome a slow start to beat the North Queensland Cowboys 36-16 to move to fifth on the NRL ladder. Cowboys coach Todd Payton says they missed a golden opportunity to take the 2 points.
4: It was only 12-10 at half time, so we're still right in the game. But, you know, the first 10 minutes after half time, they had 7 sets to our 3. Again, the yardage error coming out of our own end, you know, another penalty. So, you get what you deserve.
0: The Gold Coast Titans beat the Manly Sea Eagles 38-32. In the AFL, the Bulldogs have held on for a crucial win against the Suns on the Gold Coast, the final score 77-68. Hawthorn have thumped Richmond 122-52, and the Bombers have won a 3-point thriller against the GWS Giants. And England have finished third place in the FIFA World Cup. That's the latest news in sport.
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0: include privacy through the strengthening of protection laws, AI safety in the workplace, and consumer protections. The US military says it's carried out new airstrikes against Iran to swiftly punish Tehran for a deadly attack on an American base in Jordan. The attack has left two American service members dead, another in hospital, and a fourth remains missing. Andy Burnham is preparing to enter 10 Downing Street after confirmed as the UK's new Labour leader. In line with tradition, King Charles will today invite Mr Burnham to form government. Former UK MP Alastair Burt says the British are craving stability after five different prime ministers in 7 years.
1: There's some optimism about the new Labour leader, but nobody knows quite how long it will last. I think the public just want to see some stability, and it's a fractious mood.
0: Actor Terence Donovan is being remembered for decades of television and film roles after his death in Melbourne at the age of 90. He starred in the movies Breaker Morant and The Man from Snowy River. Donovan's TV work included Division 4 and Cop Shop before playing Doug Willis in Neighbours for more than 500 episodes. In an interview with 10, he praised Australian television.
2: It's just so great that we've got, you know, voices that are Australian. Stories that are Australian, and that's important.
0: Also making news, one person has been killed and at least 14 wounded in one of Russia's biggest missile attacks on Kyiv since its full-scale invasion of Ukraine.
3: Clark Rubber. All things pool, foam, rubber and commercial cleaning. 994RO. 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
0: The Dolphins have claimed an important win to end round 20 of the NRL. Andrew Lucas reports.
4: The Dolphins have bounced back in the Queensland Derby, beating the Cowboys 36-16 in front of over 35,000 fans at Suncorp Stadium. North Queensland raced out to an early 10-0 lead before the home side hit back with four tries either side of halftime. A couple of late tries sealed a big victory, with Jermaine Asako crossing for a double to finish with 20 points. Earlier, the Titans upset the Sea Eagles 38-32 on the Gold Coast. Andrew Lucas, Sydney.
0: In the AFL, Essendon has ended a 12-game losing streak with a three-point win over the GWS Giants, wins also to the Hawks and Bulldogs, and thousands of fans are expected to gather at live sites across the country to watch the FIFA World Cup final on the big screen. Spain and Argentina will go head-to-head from 5 a.m.
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9: G'day, Scotty from Pestex here. Family or visitors eating you out of house and home? Some pests will literally eat your home. Research says one in three Aussie houses will have termites at some stage in their life, and there's no insurance for it. So you take care of the pantry.

0: Burnham to form government after he was confirmed as the UK's new Labour leader. Mr Burnham will be the UK's seventh British leader in a decade. Former Prime Minister Boris Johnson has wished him well, but has told Sky News he has a big job ahead.
1: And he needs to get on, and he needs to give investors in this country a sense of hope about it. And that means he needs to find reasons to buy British, buy Britain, get stuck in, and he needs to stop the hemorrhage of talent.
0: British prosecutors are seeking the extradition of social media influencers Andrew and Tristan Tate after their arrest in the US. They're wanted on 38 new charges, including rape and trafficking, bringing the total number of charges against the brothers to 59, involving seven alleged victims. The Tates deny all wrongdoing. Also making news, Russia has battered Ukraine's capital, Kyiv, with one of its biggest ballistic missile barrages of the war. And Jason Donovan has paid tribute to his father, Terence, after the Australian actor's death at the age of 90.
2: Fishing's a wonderful sport. See Dean, Calca Bait and Tackle. 994RO, your sport now.
0: The Bombers have won a three-point thriller against the GWS Giants, ending a 12-game losing streak. Star forward Nate Caddy left the field in the first quarter after experiencing an irregular heartbeat. The Bulldogs beat the Suns and the Hawks thumped the Tigers 122-52. In the NRL, the Dolphins have recovered from their 66-point loss to the Sharks by defeating the Cowboys 36-16. The win pushes them up to fifth on the ladder. Dolphins coach Christian Wolf says he's very proud of the performance.
3: Yeah, we knew that we had to show a bit of character and make a bit of a statement after last week about who we are as a group.
0: The Titans have beaten Manly 38-32, and England have finished in third place in the FIFA World Cup after a thrilling 10-goal encounter with France in Miami. The final between Spain and Argentina will kick off at 5 a.m.
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9: Partly cloudy today, slight chance of a shower. Starting in Rocky at 16 for a top of 27. Yeppoon, 17 to 23. Gladstone, 17 to 25. And Billawilla, 11 to 26 degrees.

0: Orbison and Katie Lang with... Was Katie Lang in that version? Right. I was reading this thing here about IMAX. Anyway, there you go. That's the tragic song for the morning as suggested by Anne. Did it fit the bill? What do you think? When I was talking to Alex, I was surprised that the IMAX theatre here wasn't really up to standard for this Christopher Nolan version of The Odyssey. Well, I don't think there's any other version, come to think of it. But I was talking to Francis, who seemed to know more about it. And when I went to the IMAX in Sydney last, apparently the screen was bigger then than after the rejuvenation. So they redid the building, but the screen isn't up to the same standards as it previously was. So the official position is there are currently no standard IMAX theatres located directly within Brisbane proper. The nearest official IMAX branded theatre is the Event Cinemas Pacific Fair at Broadbeach on the Gold Coast. Brisbane once housed an IMAX at South Bank, closed in 2003, now operates as a Cineplex, showing regular widescreen formats. So if you're looking for a premium, large format, premium experience within the Brisbane area, these alternatives are recommended. 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
4: Hello, I'm Sarah Wiedersane. The latest opinion poll shows support for One Nation and the Coalition has risen as Labor's primary vote drops to its lowest level since 2022. According to News Poll in The Australian, voter support for Labor fell from 33% to 30%. One Nation has recovered 2 points to sit equal with Labor, while the Coalition's primary vote has bounced back from an historic low of 17% to 19%. Victorian Liberal MP Mary Aldred has told Sky News it's a promising sign.
5: As a coalition team, we've done the hard policy homework. We'll continue to do that, and we need to put our best case forward about why we deserve the trust and confidence of the Australian people at the next election.
4: The federal government has outlined a series of priorities to ensure artificial intelligence works for Australians. Under the National AI Plan, the government will legislate a digital duty of care that puts the onus on AI companies to build in safety by design and proactively address potential harm. Other key priorities include privacy through the strengthening of protection laws, AI safety in the workplace, and consumer protections. The US military says it's carried out new airstrikes against Iran to swiftly punish Tehran for a deadly attack on an American base in Jordan. The attack has left 2 American service members dead, another in hospital, and a 4th remains missing. Andy Burnham is preparing to enter 10 Downing Street after confirmed as the UK's new Labour leader. In line with tradition, King Charles will today invite Mr Burnham to form government. Former UK MP Alastair Burt says the British are craving stability after 5 different prime ministers in 7 years.
6: There's some optimism about the new Labour leader, but nobody knows quite how long it will last. I think the public just want to see some stability, and it's a fractious mood.
4: Actor Terence Donovan is being remembered for deck in line with tradition. King Charles will today invite Mr Burnham to form government.

0: In the movies Breaker Morant and The Man from Snowy River. Donovan's TV work included Division 4 and Cop Shop before playing Doug Willis in Neighbours for more than 500 episodes. In an interview with 10, he praised Australian television.
1: It's just so great that we've got, you know, voices that are Australian, stories that are Australian, and that's important.
0: Also making news, one person has been killed and at least 14 wounded in one of Russia's biggest missile attacks on Kyiv since its full-scale invasion of Ukraine.
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0: Aimed an important win to end round 20 of the NRL. Andrew Lucas reports.
3: The Dolphins have bounced back in the Queensland Derby, beating the Cowboys 36-16 in front of over 35,000 fans at Suncorp Stadium. North Queensland raced out to an early 10-0 lead before the home side hit back with four tries either side of half-time. A couple of late tries sealed a big victory with Jermaine Asako crossing for a double to finish with 20 points. Earlier, the Titans upset the Sea Eagles 38-32 on the Gold Coast. Andrew Lucas, Sydney.
0: In the AFL, Essendon has ended a 12-game losing streak with a three-point win over the GWS Giants, wins also to the Hawks and Bulldogs, and thousands of fans are expected to gather at live sites across the country to watch the FIFA World Cup final on the big screen. Spain and Argentina will go head-to-head from 5 a.m.
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9: Partly cloudy today, slight chance of a shower. Starting in Rocky at 16 for a top of 27. Yeppoon, 17 to 23. Gladstone, 17 to 25. And Billawilla, 11 to 26 degrees.
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11: Good morning. Welcome along if you just joined us. By the way, we keep mentioning in our bulletin how NewsPoll has One Nation improvement.

0: The Bombers have won a three-point thriller against the GWS Giants, ending a 12-game losing streak. Star forward Nate Caddy left the field in the first quarter after experiencing an irregular heartbeat. The Bulldogs beat the Suns and the Hawks thumped the Tigers 122-52. In the NRL, the Dolphins have recovered from their 66-point loss to the Sharks by defeating the Cowboys 36-16. The win pushes them up to fifth on the ladder. Dolphins coach Christian Wolfe says he's very proud of the performance.
1: Yeah, we knew that we had to show a bit of character and make a bit of a statement after last week about who we are as a group.
0: The Titans have beaten Manly 38-32, and England have finished in third place in the FIFA World Cup after a thrilling 10-goal encounter with France in Miami. The final between Spain and Argentina will kick off at 5 a.m.
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9: Partly cloudy today, slight chance of a shower, starting in Rocky at 16 before a top of 27. Yeppoon, 17-23. Gladstone, 17-25. And Billawilla, 11-26 degrees.
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1: Good morning. Welcome to the program. Welcome to the week, for that matter. We're talking about air frying, particularly air frying steaks before the news. JJ is saying, air fryer, why would anyone want to fry the air, Mike? Haven't you heard about how people love fresh, crisp air? JJ, he says, wouldn't be much of a meal. Well, it's, you know, low carbohydrate, certainly no question about that. Mitch says, steak in an air fryer, please, no. If you eat steak like a normal person, you don't really cook it so it can go on the barbecue or pan. Just introduce it to the flame and remove. Ah.

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9: Darren says the racist card died 30 years ago. Liberal and Labor are both the same. They hate Australia. If Pauline found a cure for cancer, they would blame her for putting oncologists out of work. That's what Darren says. Maureen says for a government so worried about social cohesion, they should take a good look at themselves. Do you think it's a lack of self-awareness, Maureen, or just simply a case of if they keep saying it often enough, we'll believe it, despite the fact that it's a case of common sense tells you what's really going on. For example, here's Jeff from Laidley saying, Mike, on TV last night I saw Albo's spokesman announcing the AI data centres will all be powered by renewable energy. That will be extremely interesting to watch, especially after sunset. Well, yes. Grant's saying, Mike, brackets tongue-in-cheek, what happens if Australia defaults on its $1 trillion-plus debt? Does Australia get repossessed? And who do they on-sell Australia to recover the debt? You know, like what the bank does to someone who defaults on the mortgage, says Grant from Cabramatta. The point you raised there, Grant, has been, you know, broached on a number of occasions over the years. But the pollies concerned think it'll never happen, so they keep on spending.
8: Dynamic mobility aids. Freedom without limits. 420 Richardson Road. 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
10: Good morning, I'm Dusty Fitzpatrick. New polling shows Federal Labor's primary vote has fallen to its lowest level since 2022. The news poll published by In the Australian shows Labor's core support down 3 points at 30%. One Nation has picked up some lost ground to sit equal with Labor. The Coalition is up 2 points, but still well behind on 19%. Liberal member for Monash, Mary Aldred, has told Sky News their focus remains on gaining back the trust of voters through good policy.
11: Look, there's lots of opinion polls every couple of days, it seems. I'm part of a coalition team. That's the Liberal Party and the National Party. We're doing the hard work now on policies that appeal to the Australian people, that address issues like cost of living, energy increases.
10: The Albanese government will demand big tech companies abide by a digital duty of care to ensure AI works for Australians. Sarah Wiedersehen reports.
12: Artificial intelligence is transforming the way people work and learn. The federal government has now published a new list of AI safety priorities to allay any concerns about the technology's potential risks. They include legislating a digital duty of care, which would put the onus on AI companies to build in safety by design, strengthening privacy safeguards to protect personal data, and better regulation of the use of AI in federal agencies like Centrelink and Services Australia. Sarah Wiedersehen reporting.
10: The US military has launched renewed airstrikes targeting Iran's Revolutionary Guard in retaliation for the killing of American troops in Jordan. The Iranian strike killed two US service personnel and a third US soldier remains missing. The United Kingdom will have a new Prime Minister later today, its seventh in a decade. Andy Burnham is expected to take office after a formal reception with King Charles. He takes over as leader of the British Labour Party from Sir Keir Starmer. Former UK MP Alastair Burt says nobody knows how long his positive effect on the party will last.
13: There's some optimism in the Labour Party now. They won a resounding victory in 2024, but now the Prime Minister didn't satisfy his own MPs and made some mistakes, and so they've moved him on.
10: Also making news, Russia has carried out one of its biggest ballistic missile attacks on Kyiv since launching its full-scale invasion of Ukraine. And thousands of football fans have gathered at live sites across the country to watch the FIFA World Cup final between Spain and Argentina on the big screen. This Argentinian fan says he's praying for World Cup glory.
14: We won the World Cup last time, but we really want to win it again. So hopefully we'll make it happen again.
10: Checking the markets, the Australian share market forecast to open up 54 points, one Aussie dollar buying 69.82 US cents.
8: Denture Solutions. 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
10: We heard in the news Argentina and Spain are preparing to battle it out for World Cup glory this hour. In the NRL, the Gold Coast Titans have returned to the winner's circle, defeating the Seagulls 38-32. Titans coach Josh Hannay says despite the victory, there's still a long way to go.
15: There's a fighting quality about this group now. Like, we've been down a number of times.
8: So comfortable, you'll forget you even have them.

0: Well, the Bulldogs have held on for a crucial win against the Suns on the Gold Coast. Hawthorn have thumped Richmond 122-52. That's news and sport.
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9: Partly cloudy today. Slight chance of a shower. Starting in Rocky at 16 before a top of 27. Yeppoon 17-23. Gladstone 17-25. And Billawilla 11-26 degrees.
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1: Good morning.
2: Welcome along. If you just joined us, as people do at this time of the day. I'm just looking at some responses here. Ed from Rana Hill says, Mike, artificial or intelligence of any kind at all would be refreshing, be it with the don't know, don't care section of voters or our so-called elected representatives, brackets thanks to our compulsory preferential farcical system, who are only or mainly representing their self-interests. That's how Ed sees it. There's a story here that I think is probably going to get some traction. You know, we've had all this talk about the Oz Alert system, $132 million worth, and next Monday at 2 o'clock we're all going to get it on our mobile phones. Well, the telly's got a story saying emergency services refused to use the new $132 million system, and the comment is that the alert system to be rolled out by the Albanese government is at risk of becoming a $132 million dud, with some emergency services refusing to use it. Just a few points from the story. The federal government plans to test the new Oz Alert warning system July 27 as part of it becoming operational nationally.

Ben Fordham after the news on 2GB, then Mark Levy, 4BC Jason Matthews for breakfast, then Gary Hartgrove, me. I got to fly. Have a great week.

0: The temperature's dropping. We're enjoying another winter in CQ. But who knows how cold it'll get? We know who knows. Central Queensland's favourite weatherman, Mike Griffin. Whether it's tips about weather on the way, rainfall readings and record minimums, or just about what we're in for on the weekend, listen for the comprehensive rundown from Mike Griffin. Thanks to Thinkwater. For everything water, irrigation and pumping, think Thinkwater for it all. 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
2: Good morning, I'm James Royce. We are into the first half of the World Cup final between Spain and Argentina, but all eyes will be on the halftime show that will be the first of its kind in FIFA history. Gold's John Michael is in the States with a preview of what to expect.
3: MetLife Stadium will soon be transformed into a live music venue with the first ever halftime show at a World Cup. Curated by Coldplay's Chris Martin, the star-studded 11-minute show will feature performances from Shakira, Justin Bieber, and Madonna. Earlier today, Post Malone, Nicole Scherzinger and Tom Cruise all featured in a pre-game closing ceremony.
2: Back home, and Pauline Hanson will not be drawn on the logistics of a plan to deport illegal immigrants out of Australia. The One Nation leader's told Seven she supports the UK Reform Party's push to boot 600,000 migrants out of Britain, but she's not sure how she'd do it here.
4: These are things that will be discussed with the relevant authorities to see the best way to go about it. I'm not going to give you policy on the run here of how I'm going to deal with it.
2: Support for Labor's summed to a four-year low in this morning's news poll. It shows the government's primary vote sits level with One Nation on 30%, with the coalition 11 points behind on 19%. Anthony Albanese remains preferred PM ahead of Pauline Hanson and Angus Taylor. A new advice suggests up to 45% of dementia cases could be prevented or delayed by tackling smoking, inactivity, obesity and high blood pressure.
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2: Back to the World Cup, and we are into the opening half of the decider between Spain and Argentina. Short time ago, the scores were locked at nil all. North Queensland squandered a 10-point lead, going down to the Dolphins by 36-16 to wrap up round 20 of the NRL. Coach Todd Payton admits they wasted a golden chance.
5: I think a 10-0 up with a fair bit of control. We put some helium in the opposition by some stuff that was pretty stupid.
2: Over to AFL, and Tasmania is set to unveil Ken Hinckley as its inaugural coach later today. He led Port between 2013 and last season and has reportedly edged out John Longmire and Nathan Buckley for the Devils' top job. And the celebrations have continued at the hangar overnight after Essendon's shock 3-point win over the Giants. Caretaker Dean Solomon says the triumph was much deserved.
6: It's a sensational win for all people involved with the Essendon Footy Club. It's been a significant time for this football club, but everyone's been incredible, and I appreciate their support.
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7: Morning, expecting a partly cloudy day across Capricornia today with a medium chance of showers. Could see a mill in the gauge here and there, most likely in the late morning and afternoon. Winds southeasterly 20 to 30 k's, which is echoed in the Capricorn Coast forecast. There is a strong wind warning for today for the Capricorn Coast. Southeasterlies 20 to 30 knots, seas 2 to 2.5 metres. UV index today, 6, which is high, so if you're out and about, slip, slop, slap, sink and slide. It's a little bit warm this morning as we head for a top of 25 degrees for Rocky. Yeppoon expecting a top of 23. Gladstone 24 today, and Billowill are also getting the 24. But right now, Sydney on 16 degrees in Billow. nearly a heatwave compared to what we were going through last week. 18 degrees currently in Gladstone and Yeppoon, and 17 degrees right now in Rocky.
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7: I got to admit, those current temperatures surprised me a little bit because there is a bit of wind around and it's a bit chilly in the wind, but even the apparent temperature from Rockhampton, 16 degrees, so sitting on 17. Good morning, it is Aaron, 4922-7990 is my number, aaron.stevens@4ro.com.au. We'll revisit something we were talking about on Friday, not far away, something you might have missed out of the Boodles Big Breakfast. In between now and then, here's Lionel Richie, Steve Harley soon, and Jack Johnson on 994RO, Boodles Big Breakfast. Well, my-

0: It's 9.94 RO. Good morning, Poodle's Big Breakfast. A little bit later on this morning, we're playing for $700 to spend at Perry's IGA, Wandledean Street in Yeppoon with the 4RO Perry's IGA Secret Sound. This is crazy. There it is. We'll give it a go after 8 o'clock this morning. Thanks to Perry's IGA, Wandledean Street in Yeppoon. Have a think about it between now and then. In the meantime, something you might have missed out of Friday, and actually something you might have missed out of Drive on Friday with Luke Cross, because he caught up with Ben Robertson from the Robertson Brothers. They're bringing the Everly Brothers and Friends and Roy Orbison show to the Pilbium Theatre on August 20. Looks like a fantastic show. You've heard us talking about it. So Luke asked Ben whose idea it was to put together the Everly Brothers and Roy Orbison.
1: Well, mate, we've been doing a variety show for the last 8 years, and we just wanted to make a bit of a change. And what we do with that every year would be change the guests. But we've had this idea to do the Everly Brothers. We released an album a decade ago to the Everly Brothers, and we haven't done it since. So we put that back in the show. And then, of course, one of our best mates is Dean Bourne, who is incredible as Roy Orbison, so it was just natural to bring him in because we're looking for Roy Orbison, of course, and he's so good at it that Roy Orbison, and that's how it worked out.
2: Yeah, I guess if you're going to get someone, get the best, right?
1: Mate, he's so good. It's like he's Roy Orbison's in the joint. He looks and sounds just like him.
2: And this is because it's also the 70th year as well. That's the big point.
1: Because in 1956, they both the Everly Brothers and Roy Orbison went to the studio and started recording for the first time.
2: Who would have thought that 70 years later that music is still around? And I guess to a new generation, in many ways, potentially they could go to your show. It's the first time they see or hear it.
1: That's exactly right. And you do get some young kids, you know, because these songs pop up in, like, movies now, you know what I mean? So some of the kids know the songs from that. So it's all turning around.
2: I mean, songs like Wake Up Little Susie and all that kind of stuff are songs I grew up with. They take me back to my childhood because my mum and dad were listening to them when I was a kid.
1: Yeah, that's right, and how, you know, and they're good songs. I wonder if they're going to do that with some bands, you know, these days now, you know, when the music kind of comes in and disappears. I don't think it's going to be around in 70 years' time.
2: Yeah, no, absolutely, absolutely. And I suppose, you know, how did, when it was coming to, when you did the show, initially when you first started doing as the Everly Brothers, was that something that you thought was going to be, oh, this is an idea, we'll do this for a little bit and then we'll go do something else, or was it like...
1: It was, mate, and we only did it because we love the music. Like, Mum and Dad's favourite band were the Everly Brothers, so we grew up listening to that as kids, you know, as, you know, the Everly Brothers and, you know, the Bee Gees and all those kind of bands, you know what I mean? And we just thought, let's do this, you know what I mean? And we did it, and it was great, but that was, you know, it was, as I said, 10 years ago, and then... And now we've just decided to get it back on the road. And Luke, it's going so well, mate. Look, we're going all over Australia. And it's selling really, really well because it's really hard times, as you know, these days.
2: Yeah, of course.
1: Selling tickets. So we're very fortunate that that people come and spend their hard money on us. We're very humbled by it because we understand how hard it is. But the show is working really well. You know, so many people just love Roy Orbison and the Everly Brothers.
2: Yeah. How does the show work? You say it's a variety show and you obviously have Dean Bourne doing the Roy Orbison thing. And how does it structure itself?
1: Yeah, mate, it's done in order of how they release the songs. And it's also the whole thing is digitally orchestrated. So we have a full orchestra coming off the screen behind us. So a lot of work's gone into it. You know, it's quite a big production. And it's set up as a radio program, just like you, back in the 1956. And we've got a DJ, and he plays the songs, and obviously we play them live with the orchestra in order. So the show starts in 1956 and goes right through to 1969 as Roy and the Everlys release their singles that way. And yeah, it's very different to your normal. You know, we're not just turning up and singing the covers. It is a full on radio program, but the screens are incredible. There's so much work's gone into, you know, behind the scenes building the show with the orchestra and the band and stuff. It's very very modern, but a modern twist on the olden days.
2: Yeah, no, I love that. I love the idea of like the framework of like it's a radio, what you'd hear on the radio kind of thing.
1: That's right, man. Like, I mean, the first song was Roy's in 1956 was, and not a lot of people know it, but it was a song called Ooby Dooby, but that was a big number one hit for him. and that's how, you know, the show starts and continues on from there, and in order, as I said.
2: What's the song?
1: It bounces. It's not just like all Roy and then all Everly's. It literally is in chronological order of how they release the hits, and the DJ tells the story about the whole their careers as it was happening and what was going on at the time.
2: That's cool. I like that idea. That sounds like a lot of fun.
1: Yeah, it's very different.
2: What's the song that you always look forward to? Think, yep, this one's coming up. I love playing this.
1: For some reason, I love singing Crying in the Rain from the Everly Brothers. I just love that song for some reason. I don't know why. I just do. So we always love doing that. And, of course, you know, some of the Roy hits are, you know, amazing as well. But Blue by You was another fantastic hit. And, of course, you know, as soon as you start Pretty Woman, the whole place goes mad.
0: Yeah, absolutely. Great songs from Roy Orbison and great songs from the Everly Brothers. Looking forward to this show. Everly Brothers and Friends and Roy Orbison starring the Robertson Brothers and Dean Bourne. August 20 at the Pilbeam Theatre. See it live.com.au. And we'll catch up with Ben again before we get to that show. A good friend of 4RO. The Beatles are next.
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0: It's 990 4RO. Good morning. Boodles Big Breakfast with the latest news, sport and weather on the way. We'll check news headlines soon. And on this day, thanks to Move Mobility. But Spider-Man Brand New Day is in cinemas the 30th of July. And we've got a stack of double passes to give away because tomorrow we'll actually launch details of our next exclusive preview happening at Event Cinemas Rockhampton. So we've got all these tickets to Spider-Man Brand New Day to give away. We're going to give away a stack later on this morning because it's a 4RO Movie Monday, thanks to Event Cinemas Rockhampton. So listen out this morning for your chance to win tickets to Spider-Man Brand New Day in cinemas July 30.
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6: Good morning, Joseph Price with your local news. It's been 1 year since the state government expanded the Rockhampton Emergency Department. The initiative has helped improve patient flow, including a new fast-track area for non-complex cases. Member for Rockhampton, Donna Kirkland, says the fast-track service has already treated nearly 25,000 patients.
7: 24,879 patients treated over the last 12 months. That means 2,262 per month. What that averages out at is 74 patients per day being able to be treated up at our fast track part of the emergency department.
6: A new report has found Aussies living with mental health conditions continue to face widespread stigma and discrimination. More than 21,000 Central Queenslanders have a long-term mental health condition, according to the latest census data. Nationally, around 70% of people with mental health conditions reported discrimination in at least one area of their lives.
8: Stigma doesn't just appear in the workplace, it appears in relationships. People reporting judgment or social exclusion, having difficulty in getting access to housing, people reporting discrimination when seeking healthcare, which is obviously the area where you'd hope people with mental health challenges would feel the safest.
6: National Mental Health Commission CEO David McGrath there. If you or someone you know needs support, call Lifeline on 13 11 14. And Creative Generation 2026 has been held in Brisbane, the biggest state school music and dance extravaganza. Around 2,000 students from across Queensland gathered for the three-day event, which wrapped up on Saturday, including kids from Townsville, Mackay and Central Queensland. Minister for Education and the Arts, John Paul Langbrook, says the arts are an important part of our education system.
9: We're so proud of our students who achieve so much in the arts. We know how much it leads to better performance in other subjects as well. Plus, of course, we'll have a creative Olympiad for the Olympics in 2032 and the Paralympics, and we're looking forward to seeing our students on stage all the way to 2032.
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10: Good morning, I'm Rob McLennan. With the World Cup final underway in New York, Donald Trump says he initially balked at the idea of staging the event in the US, but he's told Fox Sports America he is now a convert.
11: Turns out we are a soccer country. We're a football country, but we don't want to get it confused. But I don't think there's ever been anything like what's happened with the whole World Cup.
10: Pauline Hanson wants to see mass deportations of illegal immigrants from Australia. The One Nation leader's proposal echoes a similar plan announced by far-right British party UK Reform. She's also again defending her appearance on a podcast by convicted criminal and right-wing extremist Tommy Robinson. Meantime, the latest news poll suggests Labor's primary support's dropped to its lowest level in 4 years. Hanson leading Angus Taylor as preferred PM, but both trail elbow. And there are reports Channel 10's planning on slashing hundreds of jobs and outsourcing its news to a rival network.
5: Insurance for home, contents, strata, landlords. Sure, insurance, but fair. 994.0, your sport now.
10: To the World Cup first, where the final is being played out in New York as we speak between Spain and Argentina. A short time ago, it was nil all. In AFL, Essendon has enjoyed a 3-point shock win over the Giants, their first victory since April and just their second this season. And in NRL, the Titans have fought back from 10-0 down to beat the Sea Eagles 38-32. The Dolphins. 994.0,
5: your sport.

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1: Partly cloudy today. A shower or two expected. Medium chance, most likely in the late morning and afternoon. Could see a mil or so in the gauge here and there. And winds southeasterly 20 to 30 k's. There's a strong wind warning for the Capricorn Coast. Southeasterlies 20 to 30 knots. Seas 2 to 2.5 metres. UV index today getting to 6, which is high. 25 degrees, the top for Rocky today. Yeppoon getting to 23. Gladstone 24. Pilliwila also reaching 24 degrees. And these temperatures, 16 degrees currently in Billow. It's 18 in Yeppoon and Gladstone and 17 degrees in Rocky.
0: Back with the Boodles Big Breakfast. 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
1: G'day, it's Aaron. Thanks for your company this morning. 49227990 is my number. aaron.stevens@4ro.com.au. Happy Monday. Hope you had a great weekend. If something happened across the weekend, you spotted something or heard about something, love to hear about it. Share it with me. 49227990. Maybe you were at Relay for Life on the weekend. The first Rockhampton Relay for Life to be run over 24 hours since before COVID. So a major milestone for this event, and it was great to see it back over 24 hours. That's what Relay for Life was built on. So well done to everybody who headed around that track for 24 hours across the weekend, and well done with all the money that's being raised. Latest figures I saw, over $120,000 for Rockhampton. That's amazing, isn't it? So well done. If you took part in Relay for Life across the weekend, we'd love to hear from you. They reckon there was nearly 300 people there. We might try and catch up with one of the organisers a little bit later on this morning, but it's an iconic event. It's an amazing event to be a part of, Relay for Life, and great to see the Rockhampton event return to its original format of those 24 hours. So well done. As I said, if you were there, 49227990. We'll find out how the waters went on the weekend when we catch up with Karen from Yeppoon Coast Guard. A strong wind warning this morning, so not too many people out this morning. I wonder if there were many out across the weekend. We'll catch up with Karen before 7. Donna Kirkland, member for Rockhampton, always good for a chat, joins us on a Monday morning, so we'll check in with her after 7.30 this morning. We'll wrap up Rockhampton Rugby League for the weekend and also 4RO's footy tipping competition, thanks to Coco Brew, Coco Brew Express and Coco Brew Riverfront. I've got to tell you, there was some great footy across the weekend, some really good NRL, and I think, you know, we're getting close to finals, 7 or 8 weeks away. We're starting to see the top teams just rise a bit above the others. Great to see my Broncos back in the winner's circle. Go Broncos. Playing the Cowboys this weekend, that's going to be tough. But the Sharks, the Roosters, the Warriors, all getting reasonably close wins across the weekend and certainly showing that they're going to be a force in the finals. So looking forward to those games. But it all culminated in a cracker yesterday afternoon between the Dolphins and the Cowboys. Don't worry about that scoreline, 36-16. That was not a true reflection of the game. It was very close and it was very exciting and some good tries. And that was the game that decided 4RO's footy tipping competition, thanks to Coco Brew, Coco Brew Express and Coco Brew Riverfront. All came down to that game yesterday afternoon, and we'll find out after 8.30 when we catch up with Robin whether we gave away the jackpot or not. So looking forward to having that conversation, but some really good footy on the weekend. There you go. Once again, 49227990 is my number, aaron.stevens@4ro.com.au to get in touch anytime. Soon news headlines on this day, thanks to Move Mobility, in the next 10 minutes on 4RO Boodles Big Breakfast.

0: Silk of Central Queensland, 994RO. This is 4RO's Boodles Big Breakfast. Thanks to Boodles Meats and the Big Red Building on Bursinger Street. 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On this day's coming up, thanks to Move Mobility, but let's see what's making news around the place this morning, starting at news.com.au and obviously updates constantly from the World Cup final. We'll check that score not too far away. Also, Iran's fury over brutal act by Americans. The US carried out airstrikes on Sunday to punish Iran after the first US military death since open hostilities reignited in the Middle East war. Also this morning, Aussies eye $50,000 Bunnings homes. Soaring house prices have pushed Australians towards a new way of living, which started $50,000 and Bunnings is leading the charge. Also, Tasmania named coach favourites snubbed. Tasmania have appointed Ken Hinckley as their inaugural head coach before coming into the competition in 2028. And also this morning, grim warning about your personal info. We're in the middle of World War 0111 0111 0110. You get the idea. Most of us don't know it, which is a problem, as we were expected to already be fighting on the front line. The Australian Signals Directorate has warned that Russian hackers are actively targeting critical industries and infrastructure. This includes communication networks, energy suppliers, financial services, and the defence industry, but especially local councils and hospitals. More details at news.com.au. To the Courier Mail this morning, scammers selling Aussie accounts on social media. Criminals are buying and selling thousands of Australian bank accounts on social media for as little as $200 each, creating a pipeline of mule accounts used to launder cash stolen from scam victims. Also, Farage applauds Hanson's critique. Reform UK leader Nigel Farage applauded Pauline Hanson's attack on multiculturalism in Britain after she declared she felt like she was in a different country when visiting London. Also on the front page of the Courier Mail, Minister fuming over vapes. Health Minister Mark Butler says more needs to be done on vaping after it was revealed some vapes' nicotine content was more than 600 cigarettes. And tech takes down car thieves. High-tech cameras are a secret weapon against Southeast car thieves, pinging alerts to police more than 200 times a week as the cars are spotted. To the Morning Bulletin portion of the Courier Mail, and doctors save life of teenager injured in Gold Coast balcony fall. A nearly 2-week fight to save the life of a Central Queensland teenager who fell from a Gold Coast balcony after running a marathon has been successful. And not suspicious, emergency services at scenes of house fire. 4 fire trucks have responded to a house fire in central Queensland, with 2 elderly occupants assessed after crews extinguished a blaze in the roof. And to the CQ Today, to the Facebook page. CQ Today journalist Sophie Mossman was at Rockhampton's Relay for Life. You can see her whole wrap in the midweek edition of CQ Today. And also, members of the Moura and mining communities gathered on Thursday to commemorate 40 years since the Moura No. 4 mine explosion. Those stories right across your day on 994RO. Stay up to date at 4ro.com.au and have your say anytime. 49227990, Aaron.Stevens at 4ro.com.au.
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0: It's July 20, significant day in history. The day in 1969 when Neil Armstrong became the first man to walk on the moon.
7: It's one small step for man, one giant leap for mankind.
0: Incredibly, the first landing on Mars happened on the same day, 7 years later, when Viking 1 touched down.
8: And you started seeing the surface of Mars, and then you knew we had done it.
0: We started watching this game show in Australia in 1981.
9: Wheel of Fortune!
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0: And remember in 2015 when the hacker group The Impact Team announced they had hacked the married dating site Ashley Madison.
11: You're looking at The Impact Team, who's operating sort of in the dark web in the areas of the internet that we don't necessarily police on a daily basis.
0: To the birthdays, a few music greats celebrate today. Kim Carnes turns 81. Guitar legend Carlos Santana is 79, had a string of hits in the 70s before returning with the album Supernatural in the late 90s. Aussie favourite, singer, TV personality Marsha Hines, the Queen of Pop 3 years running, is 73. Environmentalist Terry Irwin turns 62 today.
12: I have a wonderful gift that my children are growing up at a zoo.
0: Actress Judy Greer is 51. Seems to pop up everywhere, from the Planet of the Apes movies to guest appearances in sitcoms like Two and a Half Men.
13: Judith can relax. I'm going to check into a hotel.
0: AFL 300 gamer, former captain of the Dockers, David Mundy is 41. Penrith and New Zealand front rower Moses Leota turns 31.
14: Leota's gone over. They forgot to make the tackle on the big front rower.
0: And special one for Australian basketball champion Ben Simmons. He's 30.
15: Ben Simmons! Holy Ben fan! He hits the three!
0: Finally, it's the anniversary of the death of screen star Bruce Lee. The martial arts legend died in mysterious circumstances on this day in 1973, aged just 32.
16: Martial art has a very, very deep meaning as far as my life is concerned.
0: Remembering Bruce Lee on July 20.
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0: On this day, thanks to Move Mobility, keeping Australia moving in that big showroom on Yamba Road with their range of wheeled walkers, wheelchairs, scooters, and so much more. 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

0: It's 994 RO celebrating Marsha Hines' 73rd birthday today. Heard all about it, and on this day, thanks to Move Mobility, of course, got her big break in Jesus Christ Superstar, went on to have a string of hits in the 70s, was Queen of Pop three consecutive years from 1976, 77, 78. And then, of course, more recently, a judge on Australian Idol. And do you know what? In showbiz, it's incredible that I've never heard anybody say a bad word about Marsha Hines. She's just loved by everybody. And there's a reason for that. She says, she's always had people around her to keep her feet on the ground.
1: At the moment, I've got some very good people that I work with that help me not to lose sight. You know, it's very hard when you do get popular. People tend to lose sight, the personalities change, and I don't want that to happen to me. And you need a good boot every once in a while, you know? And I got people to do that for me.
0: There you go, you need a good boot once in a while. Marsha Hines celebrating her 73rd birthday. Heard all about it, and on this day, thanks to Move Mobility. Latest news, sport and weather coming up in just a sec. Soon the song's battling it out in 4RO's Clash of the Chords, thanks to Antonio's Express. Another pizza prize going on the line this week. Good luck winning that. Just get yourself into the draw by voting for 4RO's Clash of the Chords, thanks to Antonio's. And Karen from Yeppoon Coast Guard on the way on the Boodles Big Breakfast on 994RO.
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9: Good morning, Joseph Price with your local news. A Central Queensland teenager who fell nine stories from a Surfers Paradise balcony has received a life-saving treatment. Yeppoon's Tyler Kaleja has had his condition upgraded to stable a fortnight after a fall onto a parked car left him with critical head and abdominal injuries. A GoFundMe campaign for the 18-year-old's recovery has raised more than $100,000. The Rockhampton Hospital Emergency Department Fast Track Service has already treated nearly 25,000 patients in its first year. It's designed specifically for non-complex, urgent cases that do not require hospital admission, like sprains, minor cuts, ear or tooth pain, respiratory infections, and superficial burns. Health Minister Tim Nicholls says it's easing pressure on emergency departments and treating patients sooner.
7: From a sore ear to a sprain, not feeling so well. Taking people out of the emergency department where acute patients have to be treated, making sure that they're seen faster and getting back out, getting home and back into their community as fast as they possibly can. It's a really worthwhile investment that the Crisafulli government has made in improving services right here in Rockhampton.
9: A national report is calling for action to tackle the stigma surrounding mental health, warning awareness campaigns alone are not enough. 9.4% of central Queenslanders have a long-term mental health condition, according to the latest census data. National Mental Health Commission CEO David McGrath says improving awareness is only part of the solution.
10: Awareness has improved. That's really clear. We're very certain of that. But it hasn't changed people's behaviour necessarily towards people with mental health challenges. So awareness itself is just not enough. We've got to change behaviours, got to change people's attitudes towards their relationships with people in the middle of a mental health challenge or perhaps previously have had one.
9: If you or someone you know needs support, call Lifeline on 13 11 14. And the Capras have thrashed Tweedhead Seagulls in the Q Cup. Central Queensland piled on 11 tries to beat the visitors 54-24 on Saturday at Horizon Stadium. Meanwhile, our women's team returned to the winner's circle, beating the Seagulls 22-12.
11: National News now.
12: Hello, I'm Rob McLennan. Pauline Hanson is backing the mass deportation of illegal immigrants from Australia. Speaking on Seven, the One Nation leader's also defended her appearance on a podcast by convicted criminal and right-wing extremist Tony Robinson, in which he falsely claimed he'd never tried to come to Australia.
13: I'm listening to his experiences here in Britain, what has happened to his country.
14: So how do you feel about him lying to you?
13: Well, I didn't know about that.
12: Meantime, support for Labor has slumped to a four-year low in this morning's news poll. It shows the government's primary vote sits level with One Nation on 30, with the Coalition 11 points behind on just 19. The Federal Health Minister admits there's more to do when it comes to vaping after testing by News Corp found some vapes being illegally sold have as much nicotine as more than 600 cigarettes. And a new survey has found more than half of families with kids in private school are feeling significant financial pressure, most saving for at least 3 years just to cover the fees.
2: Denture Solutions. 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
12: The World Cup final is underway with Spain and Argentina going at it in New York for the coveted cup. A short time ago, it was nil all. In NRL, the Titans, the Rabbitohs and the Dolphins all emerging victors to finish up round 19. And in AFL, Ken Hinckley's tipped to be unveiled as Tasmania's inaugural head coach and wins to the Bombers, the Bulldogs and the Hawks.
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0: It's been quite warm overnight, sitting between 15 and 18 degrees, depending on where you are across Capricornia. Heading for a top of 25 degrees today for Rocky. Partly cloudy, medium chance of showers, most likely in the late morning and afternoon. Yeppoon today, 23. Gladstone and Billowheeler heading for 24.
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0: There were three music legends celebrating birthdays today. We played Marsha Hines. The other two are going to battle it out in just a sec in 4RO's Clash of the Chords, thanks to Antonio's Express. And Karen from Yeppoon Coast Guard on the way too on the Boodles Big Breakfast on 994RO.

0: It's like the argument over whether pineapple goes on a pizza, anchovies or no anchovies. 4ROs, Clash of the Chords. Thanks to Antonio's Express, pizza for pizza lovers, Musgrave Street.
1: You heard Jeff talking about the new lasagna at Antonio's Express, just beautiful amongst all the other pastas with those fresh sauces made in store. Over 40 varieties of pizzas to choose from, the chicken wings, the new recipe ribs, and so much more at Antonio's. You've got the chance to win free pizzas this weekend. All you've got to do is vote in 4RO's Clash of the Chords. More times you vote, more times you go in the draw. We'll do the draw when we catch up with Jeff again on Friday morning after 8:30. In the meantime, this morning's battle, 49227990, or go to our Facebook page to vote. As we heard a short time ago, three music legends celebrating birthdays today. Marsha Hines, I played Marsha Hines, but also Kim Carnes celebrating her 81st birthday, and guitar legend Carlos Santana is 79 today. So it's Carnes versus Carlos. Which of these do you want to hear just after 8:30?

0: Who do you want to hear just after 8:30 this morning? Birthday girl Kim Carnes up against birthday boy Carlos Santana. Just get your votes in 49227990 or go to our Facebook page. Winning song after 8:30, thanks to Antonio's Express. Pizza, pasta, ribs and more in Musgrave Street. One to seven, time to catch up with Karen from Yeppoon Coast Guard. Good morning.
1: Good morning.
0: Had quite a busy late last week and weekend, which means there must have been some opportunity, some window for the boaties to get out.
1: Yeah, so up until about Thursday, a lot of them got out on the water, and on the weekend, we only had about 20 that went out because there were about strong wind warnings for Saturday and Sunday. So overall, we had 101 boats out during the week, but only 20 on the weekend. But they managed to get themselves into a little bit of trouble, nevertheless.
0: All right, we'll talk about that in just a moment, but worth noting a strong wind warning today, so not too many people out and about today or tomorrow.
1: That's correct, yeah.
0: All right, so what'd you get up to?
1: We had 8 activations all up. So we had 4 of them with engine problems, 2 had battery problems, and we took some jump starters out to try and get, you know, the batteries a bit of life into them, but weren't successful, unfortunately. One boat, a big 10-metre boat, ran out of fuel on the way back from Finlay's Reef out in the Keppel Bay, and another boat got swamped on Great Keppel Island, so we had to go over and pull that one off the beach. So most of these happened around Great Keppel Island, and there was a variety of boat sizes from about 6 metres to 13.4 metres, so it was a bit of a mixed bag all round.
0: Yeah, that's interesting, isn't it? So most of those happened mid last week?
1: That's right, yeah. And there were only, there were none on the weekend, actually. They all happened during the week when the fine weather was about.
0: There you go. And interesting, you mentioned a couple of those, they would have had to be towed back. So what sort of, what's the process of towing a boat back in?
1: Well, what we do, because we want to keep things as smooth and as safe as we can, so we've got what we call a monkey fist, which is a heaving line we attach to our tow line. So we ask that someone stands at the front of their boat, and we'll throw that across, and you pull the tow line across and you attach it to the hook at the front of your boat where you would normally attach a hook for your trailer. And then what we do, and is really important, is that we ask you to keep your outboard motors down and centred and your helm and rudder straight. So this means that when your boat's following our boat, it's tracking nice and neatly in our wake, so it there's less chance for damage, and if the people are still on board, it makes for a safer and smoother ride for them. We ask you to secure anything that's loose on your vessel, because, you know, sometimes anything can happen when it's being towed. Sometimes we take the people off the boat, depending on the seas or, you know, the state of the person, and other times we, you know, people stay on the boat. So if you are on the boat, we ask that you put your life jacket on and that you stay seated the whole time and try and keep the weight as evenly distributed as you can. And one of the important things that we need to communicate with you, so make sure that you've got a phone that's working and we know your number, or if you don't have a phone, that you've got your radio on so we can, you know, tell you what's happening. Because as we get closer to the harbour, we often shorten the tow to make it easier to manoeuvre and put you on the ramp. So if you can do all of those things, it's usually quite a nice painless trip back to the ramp. Sure. And all of those boats had to be towed back in. So it's something that happens regularly.
0: There you go. And I imagine some of that gets covered too in your safe boating courses.
1: It does. So on Saturday, the 1st of August, we're running another one. It goes from 8:30 to 11:30. We'd like you to wear closed-in shoes because we do set off some flares, and that makes sure that you're safe. Look, it's free. It's a good introduction for new boaters or those new to the area. It just covers, you know, general safety and information about the local boating areas, you know, the differences in the tides we have here, which will lead to that boat being swamped, you know, where the rocks are, all those sorts of things. So it's really a valuable course. And we put some level up program people that runs through real group here, some people, some young children who are just looking to explore different avenues for employment. So they come along and go through that program as well and have a look around the centre.
0: Terrific. That's great. Karen, how do we get in touch with your Yeppoon Coast Guard?
1: So give us a call on 4933 6600 or come and visit us from Friday to Monday between 6 and 6.
0: All right. And have you got an eye on the World Cup final?
1: I tried to get my computer to load just before this talk. Went to do an update.
0: Well, I'll tell you, it's nil all. Spain and Argentina, still nil all with about, 20, 30 minutes to go. So we'll keep an eye on that.
1: I can turn the TV on right now.
0: Thanks, Karen. Talk soon.
1: All right, thanks. Bye.
0: Karen from Yeppoon Coast Guard on 94RO.
2: 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Yes, the 4RO Perry's IGA Secret Sound. 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Thanks to Perry's IGA, Wandle Dean Street and Yeppoon. 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

0: It's 9.94 our row, Boodle's Big Breakfast. Good morning. Thanks to Boodle's Meats and the Big Red Building on Bursinger Street. Check out those specials on the Facebook page. Latest news, sport and weather on the way includes a check-in with the Weather Bureau. Also, we'll spin the 4RO Wonder Wheel, thanks to Harvey Norman Electrical and Computers. And before 7.30, we'll look back at the latest round of Rockhampton Rugby League. But it is a 4RO Movie Monday, thanks to Event Cinemas Rockhampton. 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And we have been giving away in-season passes to Spider-Man, brand new day in cinemas July 30. Well, here's your chance to pick up tickets to Spider-Man this morning and also talk about other superheroes. I want to know on a 4RO Movie Monday, your favourite superhero theme or intro. So is it Batman? Is it the Spider-Man theme? Is it faster than a speeding bullet, able to leap tall buildings in a single bound? Your favourite theme or intro that goes with a superhero? That's our subject this morning, 49227990, or go to our Facebook page. For me, always loved this.
1: And now when David Banner grows angry or outraged, a startling metamorphosis occurs. Is driven by rage and pursued by an investigative reporter.
2: Mr. McGee, don't make me angry. You wouldn't like me when I'm angry.
0: The intro to the 70s TV series The Hulk. Yes, always enjoyed that. What about you? 49227990. Favourite intro or favourite theme that goes with a superhero? Is it Spider-Man? Does everything a spider can? Spider-Man, brand new day, is in cinemas July 30. You could be there. I've got in-season double passes to give away. 49227990, or go to the Facebook page and relax and unwind in a recliner or daybed at Event Cinemas Rockhampton. 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
8: Good morning. Joseph Price with your local news. Patient flow at Rockhampton Hospital's emergency department has been improved in the first year of a dedicated fast-track area. Nearly 25,000 patients were treated since June 30, 2025, with the 12-bed facility focusing on minor injuries and illnesses like sprains, minor cuts, respiratory infections and minor burns.
9: This isn't the only thing that we're doing at Rockhampton Emergency Department to help with access and flow for Central Queensland. We are looking at emergency expansion, which will be 12 patient spaces in a transit hub, and approximately additional 12 patient spaces in an ED expansion to help with access and flow for Central Queensland.
8: Central Queensland Hospital and Health Service Chief Executive Lisa Blackler speaking there. Around 70% of people with a mental health condition reported discrimination in at least one area of their lives. That's according to the 2026 National Stigma and Discrimination Report Card. 9.4% of Central Queensland residents have a long-term mental health condition, according to the latest census data. National Mental Health Commission CEO David McGrath says workplaces recorded the highest levels of reported discrimination.
10: Partly it's about employers not understanding mental health and how to provide the right sort of supports. And partly it's about being denied opportunities to progress or being seen as able to perform at the same level as others.
8: If you or someone you know needs support, call Lifeline on 13 11 14. And thousands of students have gathered in Brisbane for a massive music and dance performance. The three-day Creative Generation features state schools from across Queensland, with students from Central Queensland among those taking part.
11: I'm proud of the kids. They're putting on a great effort. It's very overwhelming for some of our smaller regional towns to come together in such a big environment. I actually love seeing the excitement and the joy on their face and the awe when they walk into a centre like this and see how many kids are all together. So it makes all the hard work worth it as a teacher.
8: Glenella State School teacher Jen Porter speaking there.
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13: Hi there, I'm Rob McLennan. Tom Cruise has made a surprise cameo at the FIFA World Cup final in New Jersey. The Mission Impossible actor taking centre stage just before kickoff.
14: Football is a language spoken without words. A force that unites people.
13: That audio thanks to SBS. More than 80,000 fans are watching Spain and Argentina fight for the title. New advice suggests up to 45% of dementia cases could be prevented or at least delayed by tackling smoking, inactivity, obesity and high blood pressure. The WHO also suggesting reducing exposure to air pollution from traffic and wood heaters. Aussie families are making big sacrifices to keep their kids in private school. New research shows more than half have saved for 3 years to cover the cost, 10% leaning on grandparents. And only one in four new medicines launched around the globe in the last decade have been subsidised in Oz. Experts say the process is too complicated.
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13: Well, back to the World Cup. We're midway through the second half of the decider between Spain and Argentina. A short time ago, the scores locked at nil all. A shock loss for the Giants, losing to the Bombers by 3 points in AFL. GWS also losing skipper Toby Green to a quad injury in the third quarter. And in NRL, North Queensland has squandered a 10-point lead, going down to the Dolphins 36-16 to wrap up round 20.
3: 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Book today.
0: Out to the Weather Bureau with Livio this morning. Livio, I've got to tell you, I was sitting there looking at the front lawn across the weekend thinking how disastrous it looks. Are we going to get any showers anytime?
13: Quarter. And in NRL, North Queensland has squandered a 10-point lead.

0: the rain's been falling over Queensland over the last 6 months, and yeah, there's a dirty big sort of, you know, brown spot, if you like, over central Queensland. So it's not just our imagination. It's getting awfully dry. And I hate to say it, but, you know, apart from at the moment, we've still got strong winds, you know, so there's showers coming through Yeppoon, and one or two might get to Rocky today, but that's pretty much it. Now, you're lucky to pick up a millimetre from one of those, and then tomorrow onwards, it's dry for another week. So, and on top of that, we're looking down the barrel of a strengthening El Nino. So, yeah, I can't say there's any good news forthcoming.
1: Okay.
0: You know, changes and surprises do happen.
1: Yeah, absolutely. All right, well, we'll just keep our fingers crossed for that possibility of a mill.
0: Yeah, and I mean, we really need a good guzzling, to be honest. You know, the kind of rain that we might get if we're lucky will be barely enough, you know, to settle the dust. So, but anyway, there's always the week after next. Our crystal ball only goes arguably about out to about a week, so anything can happen after that. So, even if there's no good news for the next 7 days, there may be good news for the 7 days after that, and we can only hope.
1: You said settling the dust. You were looking at my front lawn.
0: Yes. Yeah.
1: Interesting, these
0: temperatures.
1: It's
0: funny because far north Queensland's had rain, southeast Queensland's had rain, but yeah, all through the centres had very little. And temperatures, you say, yes, it's been warm. There's been an incredible lack of winter right throughout Queensland this year. At the moment, we're still getting mid-20s in Rocky. We're supposed to be getting nights in the single digits quite often.
1: Yep.
0: We're hardly ever getting them. We're sort of holding mid-teens at the moment. We had a brief period of southwesterlies not long ago, and it felt like there was a nip in the air and people were sort of getting excited, but it didn't last long. There's supposed to be another southwesterly coming. You know, that's the classic winter wind, the one that cracks your lips, you know, and makes your nights cold. There's supposed to be another one coming towards the weekend, but it's not really going to knock the temperatures down that much. And, you know, we're almost in August now, and traditionally, if you don't get any cold weather by the second half of August, you're basically finished.
1: Gone.
0: Second half of August, the sun gets too high in the sky and it gets pretty difficult to get those cold mornings. So we're kind of running out of our time window.
1: Absolutely. Strong wind warning for the Capricorn Coast today.
0: Yes, I'm afraid so. That continues. And there's also a big... So we've got 20 to 30 knots southeasterly. There's also a 3-metre swell outside the reef. And if you go down towards Agnes Water, it's even closer to 4 metres. So it's a big swell down right in southeast Queensland. There are all sorts of hazardous surf warnings and stuff. So it's not that bad up here, but it's certainly large. Those strong winds will gradually begin to ease, but not until Wednesday. So we got the 20 to 30 knots southeasterlies today and tomorrow, then finally down to 15 to 20 knots for Wednesday.
1: Okay. And anything else to share with us apart from that? Just a partly cloudy day, a little bit of cloud around this morning.
0: Yeah, basically that's it, I'm afraid to say. Yeah, today is the day if you want to get any rain at all. After that, it's dry as a chip, really.
1: As I said, fingers crossed. Good to talk to you, Olivia. Have a great day.
0: Catch you soon.
1: 25, the expected top today for Rockhampton. Yeppoon getting to 23. Gladstone and Billowheel are tops of 24 degrees. So coolish during the day, but once again, very warm overnight last night. 15.6 right now in Rockhampton, which is basically our minimum. 18 degrees currently in Gladstone, got below 18 only for a brief moment. 15 degrees in Billowheel, and it's 18 right now in Yeppoon.
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1: G'day, it is Aaron. Thanks for your company this morning. 4922-7990 is my number. aaron.stevens@4ro.com.au. Anytime. Before we get to 7:30, we'll check in with Julie Lorraway, Operations Manager with Rockhampton Rugby League, and find out how the weekend of rugby league action went. Only a couple of weeks till finals. And remember, we're broadcasting live there on grand final day, 29th of August. Can't wait to watch those grand final teams go around. We cover it thanks to Club Parkhurst, supporting our emerging community. So Julie Lorraway joining us soon. In the meantime, the 4RO Wonder Wheel is ready to be spun and won. That jackpot certainly climbing again after it went off a couple of times in a couple of weeks. 4922-7990 right now if you'd like to spin the 4RO Wonder Wheel. Let's take caller number 9 this morning. Just off the top of my head, caller number 9 4922-7990. And if you're interested in what's happening in the FIFA World Cup final between Spain and

Argentina. 90 minutes gone. How about this? 90 minutes gone, still nil all. It looks like Spain has just received a penalty, so we'll see how that plays out. 49227990 right now to spin the 4RO Wonder Wheel. Thanks to Harvey Norman Electrical and Computers on the Boodles Big Breakfast on 990 4RO. 10 past.

0: wonder what's going to happen now. The 4RO Wonder Wheel. Thanks to Harvey Norman Electrical and Computers. It's got Central Queensland in a spin.
1: 13 past 7 and Al's on the phone. G'day, Al.
2: G'day, mate. How are you?
1: I'm well. What about yourself?
2: Yeah, very well, thank you, on this fine Monday morning. It's dry Monday morning.
1: Yeah, dry again. What about your lawn? Is it looking like mine?
2: It's looking very brown, mate.
1: Yeah, it's terrible, isn't it?
2: Yeah, oh, well, we live in central Queensland for the weather, so we can't whinge about it too much.
1: Yeah, you're right. But a mill in the gauge today would be nice. I'm looking outside. Certainly looks like it wants to rain.
2: Yes, yeah, hopefully.
1: Hopefully. Fingers crossed. Have you taken much of an interest in the World Cup?
2: Not really.
1: No, me neither, but I've got the final on the background and still nil all after 93 minutes or whatever it is. So it's not going anywhere in a hurry.
2: Yeah, it's not a very exciting sport, is it really?
1: No. Anyway, we'll keep an eye on that and we'll spin the 4RO Wonder Wheel thanks to Harvey Norman Electrical and Computers. Have you changed these numbers up, Al?
2: Changed them up, mate.
1: All right.
2: 1 and 11 today.
1: 1 and 11. What usually would we be going for?
2: Aaron.
1: I have to.
2: Normally it would be 3 and 7. But thank you for that.
1: No, that's all right. We just keep an eye on it. Here we go. All right. Al, 1 and 11. Here we go. The wheel spinning. Call them out.
2: Just anyone. 1 or 11.
1: 1 or 11. It's a shame we don't have 0 on the wheel. We could go for a nil all. But yeah. 1 11 to win a big jackpot. Getting up there at Harvey Norman Electrical and Computers. Call them home, Al.
2: 1 and 11. Come on.
1: Well, I saw 3 go past. What? Usually 3 and 7. So 37 would have been a bit of pain in the butt, wouldn't it?
2: Yeah, it would have been.
1: 37. Yes, I'm trying to. One's probably another 10 clicks away and 11 long way away. You have a great day, Al.
2: You too, mate. Thanks for that.
1: See ya. A pleasure. 37. So we did combine the 3s and the 7s, but had some work to do to get to number one. The 4RO Wonder Wheel, thanks to Harvey Norman Electrical and Computers. Big spends on the line. Make sure you give it a spin tomorrow morning just after 7 o'clock. 7:15.
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0: talk of Central Queensland 994RO. We cover Rockhampton Rugby League thanks to Club Parker, supporting our emerging community, and Julie Lauraway, Operations Manager with Rockhampton Rugby League, joins me now. G'day, Julie.
1: Good morning, Aaron. How are you?
0: Good. On the countdown to finals. How many weeks left now?
1: Only two, Aaron.
0: Only two.
1: Two more.
0: And are we starting to see some of those teams prove their eligibility for finals?
1: Well, we are. You know, few of them are sort of cemented spots, but it's still up in the air around the placement for them, Aaron.
0: Let's have a look at how the weekend played out. First of all, Fitzroy's took on Rocky Brothers.
1: They did, and unfortunately, both the A-grade and the Intersport Yeppoon women both had some injuries over there. Their games sort of weren't probably, the women's finished just on full time with an injury, and the A-grade were, just got into half time when they had, just before half time when they had an injury. So Rocky Brothers come out winners 48-0, the A-grade. Close one between the women. Rocky Brothers got up 86 against Fitzroy.
0: I hope that those injured players recover well.
1: Exactly.
0: And as we've spoken about, Rocky Brothers flying high.
1: They are. They're on 22 points with the NRG Industrial A grade, so still on top of the table. 2 weeks to go, but the positions could change slightly depending on who has a win in the next 2 weeks.
0: Okay. Emu Park hosted Tanham Sands.
1: Unfortunately, Tanham forfeited due to a fair few injuries and in the process of shutdown down in Gladstone at the moment, so that's affecting our Gladstone teams a little bit with numbers.
0: Yeah, we spoke to the coach on Friday, and it's just a fact of life, unfortunately. It'd be better if it wasn't that way, but it's not a whole lot you can do about it.
1: There's not. You know, work is a priority, isn't it? That's what puts food on the table.
0: That's right. Okay, so let's move on to the North's game versus Valleys.
1: Great win for North Chargers, 64-0 over Valleys.
0: Yeah, they're certainly looking good, aren't they?
1: They are. And sitting fourth on 16, but, you know, a couple more wins, and they're only 4 points away from Emu Park sitting on 20.
0: All right, Yeppoon hosted Gladstone Brothers.
1: They did. They had a really good win over Gladstone Brothers, 30-6.
0: There you go. They're the games in the NRG Industrial A-grade Premiership. What else caught your eye across the Intersport Yeppoon Women's Rod North and Sons Coach Division Reserves and the Granger Contracting Under-19s?
1: I think Yeppoon in the women's, Aaron, because they had a great win over Wallabies, 30-22. And that's kind of pushed Wallabies in the ladies out of the top five. It's still a possibility. Yeppoon are sitting in fifth with 8 points, and Wallabies are in sixth with 7 points. But yeah, that was a great win for the Yeppoon ladies down at Webb Park yesterday.
0: Important one for Yeppoon. All right, we turn our attention to round 13.
1: We do, second last game, so that will be interesting. And I think it all depends on where everybody's placed is going to be really well and truly out there to get a win. That puts them into that top five position, Aaron. Tanham Sands play Yeppoon down at Tanham, which is another great game. And our Wallabies ladies take on Emu Park. So that's kind of really a bit of a must-win for Wallabies if they want to come back up into the top five.
0: All right, there they are. Another round of Rockhampton Rugby League coming up this weekend. Listen out for full coverage. Thanks to Club Parker supporting our emerging community. And remember, we'll be there broadcasting live on the 29th of August. Can't wait. Thanks, Julie.
1: Thanks, Aaron. And look forward to grand final with you on the 29th.
0: Absolutely. Can't wait. Julie Lauraway, Operations Manager with Rockhampton Rugby League on 994RO.
2: 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The sun is shining, the temp is perfect. But as we know, there's always something happening with the weather. And no one knows that better than Central Queensland's favourite weatherman, Mike Griffin. 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
3: Good morning, Joseph Price with your local news. The condition of a Central Queenslander who fell 9 stories from a Surfers Paradise balcony has improved. Yeppoon's Tyler Kaleja has been upgraded to a stable condition a fortnight after a fall onto a parked car left him with critical head and abdominal injuries. A GoFundMe campaign for the 18-year-old's recovery has already raised more than $100,000. It's been 1 year since the state government expanded the Rockhampton Emergency Department. The initiative has helped improve patient flow, including a new fast-track area for non-complex cases. Member for Rockhampton, Donna Kirkland, says the fast-track service has already treated nearly 25,000 patients.
4: 24,879 patients treated over the last 12 months. That means 2,262 per month. What that averages out at is 74 patients per day being able to be treated up at our fast-track part of the emergency department.
3: Creative Generation 2026 has been held in Brisbane, the biggest state school music and dance extravaganza. Around 2,000 students from across Queensland gathered for the three-day event, which wrapped up on Saturday, including kids from Townsville, Mackay and Central Queensland. Minister for Education and the Arts, John Paul Langbrook, says the arts are an important part of our education system.
5: We're so proud of our students who achieve so much in the arts. We know how much it leads to better performance in other subjects as well. Plus, of course, we'll have a creative Olympiad for the Olympics in 2032 and the Paralympics, and we're looking forward to seeing our students on stage all the way to 2032.
3: And the Capras are back in the winner's circle, claiming victories in their Host Plus Cup and BMD Premiership. Central Queensland smashed the Tweedhead Seagulls in the men's game, winning 54-24 on Saturday at Horizon Stadium. Meanwhile, our women's team have climbed the ladder after beating the Seagulls 22-12.
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6: Hello, I'm Rob McLennan. Another American soldier has died, the third in as many days as the war with Iran continues to rage. It's understood the latest death happened as a number of troops were trying to detonate a downed Iranian drone. Senior Minister Tanya Plibersek is demanding Pauline Hanson come clean about her views on reintroducing the White Australia policy. The One Nation leaders told a podcast today's migration challenges began with the end of that program back in the 70s, Plibersek saying Hanson's showing her true self.
7: She's palling around with convicted criminals. She's trashing Australia overseas. And then she's saying she's all for White Australia and for mass deportations.
6: Andy Burnham will today become the 7th UK Prime Minister in 10 years, just 3 days after being officially declared Labour leader. And Bonnie Tyler will be farewelled with a public funeral. Fans invited to pay their respects along the procession route.
2: A man's toy shop. 450 grand grease cartridge from $10. 994RO, your sport now.
6: The World Cup final between Spain and Argentina is into extra time after no goals in regulation time. Argentina looking to become the first country since 62 to go back-to-back. NRL, the Dolphins have responded to last week's 66-point loss, defeating the Cowboys 36-16 in their derby at Suncorp. In AFL, Bombers coach Dean Solomon says his team's win over the Giants is no surprise.
8: The players have been working their bums off. It just hadn't transferred to game day, and we were confident it was going to transfer at some stage.
2: 4RO weather for Rockhampton and Central Queensland. 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
8: Partly cloudy, medium chance of showers. Pretty dark outside at the moment, but there's patches of blue sky. But Livio out at the Weather Bureau doesn't think we'll get too much, maybe a mil or so on the coast. Doubts whether it'll get to Rocky, even though it's suggesting we could get a mil on the gauge. So we'll keep an eye on that. 25, the expected top for Rockhampton today. 23 for Yeppoon. Gladstone and Billawilla reaching 24. Right now sitting on 18 degrees in Rockhampton and Gladstone, close to 19 in Yeppoon. 15 degrees right now in Billawilla. We should be in single temps, but a long way off that.
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8: Donna Kirkland, member for Rockhampton, joins us in the next 10 minutes. 4RO's quick shots in just a moment. Thanks to Gus's, a shot above the rest. But this morning, I want to know your favourite intro or theme song for a superhero movie. We're giving away tickets to see Spider-Man Brand New Day or superhero movie or superhero TV show. A lot of people on our Facebook page saying this, of course.

0: How good is that? And does feature in a couple of the movies too, this theme to Spider-Man. But favourite intro or theme from a superhero movie or a superhero TV show? A few comments on our Facebook page, which we'll get to before 8 o'clock. Make sure you comment. Could win yourself tickets to Spider-Man Brand New Day in cinemas July 30, thanks to Event Cinemas. And of course, get your tickets for Event Cinemas. There's the recliner chairs and also the day beds. Just incredible at Event Cinemas, Rockhampton. 25 to 8.
1: Time to have a shot at 4RO's Gus's Quick Shots. Reveal the songs to win, thanks to Gus's, a shot above the rest.
0: Yes, that's right. You might remember on Friday, it was a brand new one. We had the first and last songs go off, so two of the five revealed. Have a listen, see if you can get one. And we worked out the theme on Friday too, which was pretty easy. So we had Ice House Crazy and the last one, Crazy Little Thing Called Love from Queen. So it's the middle three songs we have to reveal. If you reveal one, you'll pick up a couple of coffees thanks to Gus's. If you can get all three of those final songs, lunch for two and a couple of coffees thanks to Gus's, a shot above the rest. Probably easy to say that the first and the last ones were the easiest of the five, but if you can reveal any of the others, 49227990. One more listen. Give it a go this morning, 4RO's Quick Shots, thanks to Gus's, a shot above the rest on 994RO. Boodles Big Breakfast, good morning. With Daryl Braithwaite.

0: time to have a shot at 4RO's Gus's Quick Shots. Reveal the songs to win, thanks to Gus's, a shot above the rest.
1: Yes, here we go. This is 4RO's Quick Shots, thanks to Gus's, a shot above the rest. It sounds like this. And it looks like we're going to have to hold it over for another day. Those three in the middle are very quick and very tough. I think, as I said, the first and last that have gone off are probably the easiest of the five. Five quick shots of songs, thanks to Gus, as a shot above the rest. We'll give it another go same time tomorrow. Have a think about it between now and then. In the meantime, at 18 to 8, Donna Kirkland, member for Rockhampton. Good morning.
2: Good morning, Aaron. How are you? Good morning, listeners.
1: I'm good, but what about you? Have you recovered from that sprint up to Mount Morgan?
2: Oh, my goodness. I tell you, I had to act cool, Aaron, because, you know, even though my foot was firmly pressed into the floor and I was just not speaking for fear of something coming out of my mouth other than words, my stomach was churning so fast. I mean, the fastest times up that hill are, you know, like 1 minute and 45 seconds, 0.43 of a second was the fastest time over the weekend.
1: Yeah.
2: And I was in one of the cars that actually came first in their category. So that gives you some indication of how fast we were going up that mountain.
1: I can imagine. I don't think I could be as brave as you, to be completely honest.
2: Sometimes when I do these things, you know, like I've ridden a bull for out at the West Great Western. I've ridden the Harley Davidson out on the Harley Davidson ride. And only when I'm actually in the middle of it do I think, didn't really think about this, did I? But, you know, I'm a supporter of all these great events that happen here in Rockhampton and Mount Morgan, you know, a hill sprint. So the Gold Rush Hill Sprint, I should say, is a great event. It's 126 cars from all around Australia.
1: Terrific.
2: And, you know, Hill Sprint National Australian Motorsport have got their eye on that event big time.
1: Yeah, I'll just watch with my feet on the ground if you don't mind. then a complete change of pace. You went from flying up the mountain at 100 and whatever kilometres an hour to wandering around the track at Relay for Life.
2: Oh, you know, it's one of my events that I have a lot of time for. I've been going to that for nearly 15 years or probably more now if I did the math properly. But going out there and just walking that first walk with alongside of other survivors of cancer, just to promote that we keep investing into this. We've got to keep fundraising for it, Aaron. We've got to make sure that there's spaces for people who travel into town to stay at. Fraser Baker, who was this year's face of Relay, did a tremendous job. You know, they had 18 teams out there. There was 90-odd survivors in the survivors' tent having morning tea. They do this every year. They're totally run by volunteers. So congratulations again to all of the Relay for Life committee for putting together a fantastic event, and to absolutely every single person who put their hand in their pocket, all of those people who stayed overnight, walked around and around and around. Well done. You know, we've just got to keep the spotlight on this one, and hopefully next year they'll get even more people pop out for the event.
1: Absolutely. Over $120,000 raised. Rocky continues to be one of the biggest Relay for Life events. But as I said a little bit earlier on, Donna, and you'll agree with this, it was just great to see it come back to the 24 hours. I mean, over the last 5 years or so, people have still turned up and they've still raised the money, but it lost some of that iconic feel.
2: Yeah, it's a bit of a challenge, and I think that's what makes it attractive, is that people can experience, like, there's nothing like, you know, at 4 a.m. in the morning and you're walking around, you've got blisters on your feet. I can remember doing it once, I was walking on the sides of my feet because I'd been walking so much, like, the blisters were everywhere on my feet. But that's what it's about. It's about remembering that people in the cancer journey experience, they have to get up. They have to keep going through the pain.
1: Yep.
2: They have to keep going through the pain to get to the other side. That's what Relay for Life is all about, as well as the fundraising. It's empathising and sympathising and walking alongside of those cancer patients doing it tough.
1: Well done to all the competitors on the weekend. Now, sport was also the focus of a meeting you had last week.
2: sport, indeed, just keeping updates updated with the departments as well as all of the stakeholders engaged in bringing some great sporting projects that the Chris Foley government are backing in, things like the Rockhampton Multi-Sports Precinct over at the university. I know that they've extended tenders out there. If you're someone interested in putting forward a tender for that particular project, have been extended to the end of July. So that's an opportunity for local businesses there as well. Bluebirds United, of course, their project is really coming along nice and fast. They've got a new clubhouse out there and change room facilities for all the soccer fans. And then we've also got Gracemere Junior Rugby League and netball out there, which is progressing nicely, and they'll soon have tenders coming out for that one. Glenmore Bulls has been delivered, yee-haw, and we've got lots of other sporting clubs that have been the recipients of lots of grants, such as Colts and Brothers, and so there's more to come. But I really wanted to take the opportunity this morning just on that, Aaron, if it's all right, to promote this Play On Sports vouchers. So the Play On Sports vouchers are going to become available for the next round, the winter applications for 27th of July, they open, so make sure you're jumping online to our Play On Sports vouchers to check out which clubs in your area. There's around 215 clubs now participating in Central Queensland for those Play On Sports vouchers. 160 clubs offering disability programs as well.
1: Brilliant. That's fantastic. And you're out talking to businesses in Gracemere ahead of the high school.
2: Yeah, well, they came into town because there were so many of them. We had a lot of businesses, a lot of local businesses talking with FKG Group, just who are the people who are the main contract holders for the Gracemere High School. So they've got all of the fit out to do and all of the other bits and bobs, dry hire, wet hire, whatever the case may be. But getting everybody in to have a chat about the Gracemere High School there in town, and it was a great roll up. There was, I think there was about 60 different local businesses there to hear about how they could get involved. So that was great, great turnout. And we'll see, I know community out there are like, there's nothing happening. We can't see anything happening, but it is happening. And Modbotics will be delivering that school, and it'll pop up out of the ground like mushrooms, they tell me.
1: Brilliant. Can't wait. And what is G'day Little Queenslanders?
2: Oh, this has been going all the way around. It's a Queensland government initiative backed in just to work on the under fives and give them the experience of a great event. And G'day Little Queenslanders is coming to Rockhampton. Woohoo! It's going to be at Kershaw Gardens, 9 a.m. to 12 p.m. on Sunday, the 2nd of August. Mark it in your calendar because Bluey and the team are coming. They're going to be here.
1: Wow.
2: I think that's exciting for our local. There's going to be food trucks and children's activities, live entertainment, as I said, with Bluey and his family up there on that stage. It's going to be great.
1: Terrific. Yeah, can't wait for that. And amongst all the other things you got up to, is there anything else you wanted to point out in particular?
2: Oh, there's a lot happening, isn't there?
1: There is.
2: You know, I think we've spoken about Relay, we've spoken about Mount Morgan. I just really wanted to thank the community for continuing to show up. And one thing that I'm very excited about, and as your state member, very excited to be having meetings with prospective industry investment here in our town.
1: Right.
2: We are absolutely on the radar right around Australia, right around the world, indeed, people wanting to set up their businesses here, and they've been reaching out to me. I had 4 meetings in 1 week from people wanting to start up new industry style business right here in Rockhampton. So I will continue to advocate for them and make sure that we have space for them to set up camp here in Rockhampton.
1: Well done. That is fantastic to hear. And you will be happy to know that after 113 minutes in the FIFA World Cup final, something actually happened. Spain is leading 1-0.
2: I'm so glad you're keeping an eye on that because it is a popular sport, isn't it?
1: Yes.
2: Oh, my goodness.
1: Yes, and how painful.
2: It's getting right into it. So I love it. Well done.
1: Thanks, Donna. You have a great day.
2: Have a great day, everyone.
1: Donna Kirkland, member for Rockhampton on 994 RO.
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0: 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The 4RO Boodles Big Breakfast on the talk of Central Queensland. 990 4RO.

the Beatles Big Breakfast on 94RO. Good morning. Latest news, sport and weather on the way. And then we're going to see if we can finally reveal what this is. The 4RO Perry's IGA Secret Sounds. $700 this morning. Never thought it'd get to 700 bucks. Was recorded in one of the Perry stores, Wandledean Street or Yeppoon, and brand new clue this morning as we hit $700. So stick around for that just after the latest news, sport and weather next. And then we're going to check in with a fantastic local organisation who do some amazing work in our community. So we'll get to them not too far away. But this morning in a 4RO Movie Monday, thanks to Event Cinemas Rockhampton, relax and unwind in a recliner or daybed at Event Cinemas Rockhampton and enjoy the latest blockbusters on the big screen. 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We're talking about our favourite intros and themes for superheroes, whether it be movies or TV shows or whatever, favourite intros and themes of superheroes, because we're giving away tickets to Spider-Man Brand New Day in cinemas July 30. And how could we possibly forget this one? Thank you to Nikki, who reminded us of this one on our Facebook page.

0: great TV theme for a superhero, Wonder Woman. It was worth playing it just to see Linda Carter. Of course, it was her birthday just the other day. So there you go. 49227990. Go to our Facebook page. Share your favourite theme or intro for a superhero. And it's just worth mentioning too. I wanted to mention Crystal's comment on our Facebook page. She said, Captain America. I can do this all day. She said, being my partner's birthday today, I've heard all about the Avengers all morning. I did his birthday party up like he was 8 and he's really 46. LOL. You can see the photo on our Facebook page. That is funny. Get your tickets to Spider-Man Brand New Day in-season tickets, 49227990, or go to the Facebook page. 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
11: Good morning. Joseph Price with your local news. A West Rockhampton man has been charged for allegedly taking meth before driving with two young kids in the back seat, with one not wearing a seatbelt. Police footage showed a random drug test last month where an officer found the two young children sitting in the back seat. The 38-year-old behind the wheel was found to have meth in his system and has been charged with drug driving and fined more than $1,200 for not strapping the seatbelt on a child. It was part of Operation Cold Snap, a three-week effort to curb dangerous driving around the Sunshine State during the school holidays. The Rockhampton Hospital Emergency Department Fast Track Service has already treated nearly 25,000 patients in its first year. It's designed specifically for non-complex urgent cases that do not require hospital admission, like sprains, minor cuts, ear or tooth pain, respiratory infections and superficial burns. Health Minister Tim Nicholls says it's easing pressure on emergency departments and treating patients sooner.
12: From a sore ear to a sprain, not feeling so well. Taking people out of the emergency department where acute patients have to be treated, making sure that they're seen faster and getting back out, getting home and back into their community as fast as they possibly can. It's a really worthwhile investment that the Crisafulli government has made in improving services right here in Rockhampton.
11: And a new report has found that Aussies living with mental health conditions continue to face widespread stigma and discrimination. More than 21,000 Central Queensland residents have a long-term mental health condition, according to the latest census data. Nationally, around 70% of people with a mental health condition reported discrimination in at least one area of their lives.
13: Stigma doesn't just appear in the workplace, it appears in relationships. People reporting judgment or social exclusion, having difficulty in getting access to housing, people reporting discrimination when seeking healthcare, which is obviously the area where you'd hope people with mental health challenges would feel the safest.
11: National Mental Health Commission CEO David McGrath there. If you or someone you know needs support, call Lifeline on 13 11 14.
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14: Hi there, I'm Rob McLennan. Pauline Hanson wants to see mass deportations of illegal immigrants from Australia. The One Nation leader's proposal echoes a similar plan announced by far-right British party UK Reform. She's also again defending her appearance on a podcast by convicted criminal and right-wing extremist Tommy Robinson. Meantime, the latest news poll suggests Labor's primary support has dropped to its lowest in 4 years. Pauline Hanson leads Angus Taylor as preferred PM, but both trail Anthony Albanese. There are reports Channel 10 is planning to slash hundreds of jobs in its news department and outsource news services to a rival network. And Donald Trump says he initially balked at the idea of staging the World Cup in the States, but he's told Fox Sports America he's now a convert.
15: Turns out we are a soccer country. We're a football country, but we don't want to get it confused. But I don't think there's ever been anything like what's happened.
1: Navigating the legal landscape. How they help. Grant and Simpson Lawyers. 4RO, your sport now.
14: Spain has scored a goal in extra time to take the lead in the World Cup final in New Jersey. With a matter of minutes left on the clock, it could spell the end of Argentina's dream of becoming the first country in 64 years to go back-to-back. In AFL, Essendon's enjoyed a three-point shock win over the Giants, their first victory since April, and just their second this season. And in NRL, the Titans have fought back from 10...
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2: Yeah, good morning. 8:06, and it's been warm all morning. Currently sitting on 19 degrees in Rockhampton and Gladstone. It's 19 also in Yeppoon and 16 degrees in Billawheeler. We are heading for some coolish temperatures today, all in the mid-20s. 25 the expected top for Rockhampton. Yeppoon getting to 23 in Gladstone and Billawheeler, tops of 24 degrees. Partly cloudy the forecast, that's what we've got. Medium chance of showers most likely in the late morning and afternoon. Likely to see a mill on the coast, but not expected to stretch inland. But we'll keep an eye on that, certainly. Winds southeasterly 20 to 30 k's, and there is a strong wind warning for the Capricorn coast. UV index today reaching 6, which is high. So if you're out and about, slip, slop, slap, seek and slide.
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2: Good morning. Not too far away. We're going to catch up with an incredible organisation doing great things locally. So we'll do that soon. 4RO's Movie Monday, thanks to Event Cinemas, asking you this morning your favourite theme or intro for a superhero. You know, like no, Batman, Spider-Man can do anything a spider can, able to leap tall buildings in a single bound, faster than a speeding bullet, all that sort of thing. And the Wonder Woman theme, which was great to play just before 8 o'clock. 49227990, or go to our Facebook page. In just a sec, I'm going to play what Carmel suggested on our Facebook page. We'll get to that in a moment. But first of all, this is the 4RO Perry's IGA Secret Sound. There it is. It was recorded in one of the Perry stores. The clues you have so far are the only way, squeeze, get it out. And this morning it hits $700 to spend at Perry's IGA, Wandle Dean Street in Yeppoon. So for that reason, I'm adding another clue. And the new clue is plastic. Plastic. So the only way, squeeze, get it out, plastic. $700 to win our biggest ever jackpot by a mile in the 4RO Perry's IGA Secret Sound. What is that? 49227990 and at 8:08. Remember Greatest American Hero? Thank you, Carmel. The theme from that TV show, Believe It or Not, from Joey Scarbury on 994RO, Boodle's Big Breakfast. Look at

0: is back and sounding better than ever. The 4RO Perry's IGA Secret Sound. Thanks to Perry's IGA, Dean Street, Wandle and Yeppoon.
1: 11 past 8 and $700. $700 to spend at Perry's IGA, Wandle, Dean Street and Yeppoon. That's 3 weeks of shopping for a lot of people. That's incredible. So let's see if we can give it away. The biggest ever jackpot by a mile in the 4RO Perry's IGA Secret Sound. This is it. This is what we're trying to identify. There it is. And I've thrown in a new clue. Plastic. The only way. Squeeze. Get it out. Plastic. And Jean's on the phone with Hudson. Hudson and Jean, hello.
2: Good morning. How are you?
1: I'm well. How are both of you?
2: Yeah, we're very good. Thank you kindly.
1: That's good. Hudson, you good?
2: Good.
1: What grade are you in now, Hudson?
2: One.
1: Grade one. Wow, that's fantastic. All right, Jean and Hudson, what have you got for me?
2: We think maybe peeling. Yeah, get the pre-packed salad mix. Like you can get potato salad, pasta, or a green salad mix in a plastic bowl that has that clear cellophane plastic seal on top.
1: Yes,
2: it's peeling that back.
1: Had the pasta salad on the weekend. As a matter of fact, I love the pasta salad from Perry's IGA.
2: Yes, we don't mind it either.
1: It's very good. And I peeled back that plastic cover, and it certainly sounds like this, but that's not what it is.
2: Not what it is. Okay.
1: Oh, see, Hudson knew. Hudson knew. What did you waste your time for?
2: Oh,
1: hey, have a good day at school, Hudson. All Jean, right. You have a good day too.
2: Thank you,
1: bye. See ya. I knew it wouldn't be it. Max, good morning.
3: G'day, Aaron. How are you?
1: Mate, I'm good. What about yourself?
3: Yeah, pretty good.
1: Yes. Bad luck to the Cowboys yesterday afternoon.
3: Yeah, that was a bit sad, but the other good one was the Titans got up.
1: The Titans, the Titans are going to have a couple of good seasons ahead of them, I reckon.
3: Yeah, they are.
1: They've turned the. I mean, I don't know what that young coach has done for them, but he was destined to be a good coach, and he's just done something at the Titans. They look good.
3: Yeah, well, he spent time at Cronulla with Fitzgibbons, and he's been with Billy at the Queensland side, so he's got a bit of nous about him.
1: Yeah.
3: And besides that, he come from Moranbah.
1: And does the super coach get in his ear every now and again and tell him what he could be doing?
3: No.
1: Actually, I heard you the other day talking to Jason Matthews. You're his best friend. You were having a good old chat, weren't you?
3: Yeah.
1: It was good.
3: Mate, he told me to ring him up about the rumour mill, but I don't know.
1: Yeah.
3: But, I heard it on pretty good authority.
1: There you go. All right, Here we go. That is the 4RO Perry's IGA Secret Sound. It's worth $700 to spend. Max, what do you got for me?
3: Mate, I think it might be taking your top off a bottle of orange juice and pouring it into a glass.
1: I can tell you I have a bottle of orange juice right next to me this morning. Max, it's not that.
3: Okay.
1: All right, thanks, buddy.
3: All right.
1: Can you hear Hudson in the background? Hudson said, I knew it wouldn't be it. There it is, the 4RO Perry's IGA Secret Sound. Still worth $700 when we play this afternoon after 5 with Luke. Will it go off today? $700 to spend at Perry's IGA, Wandle, Dean Street, and Yeppoon. The only way, squeeze, get it out, plastic. Good luck this afternoon. 8:15.
0: We've spun up another winner on the 4RO Wonder Wheel. Thanks to Harvey Norman Electrical and Computers.
1: What are 1 and 18 to you, Denise?
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1: Oh, I saw one go past. 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
1: It landed on 18.
4: 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Oh, thank you.
0: Wonder what's going to happen next. The 4RO Wonder Wheel. Thanks to Harvey Norman Electrical and Computers. 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
9: 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Over 16,000 jobs, or 24% of the workforce, in the electorate of Flynn will be put at risk due to these emissions targets which are destroying Australia's prosperity while lowering our standard of living. Enough is enough. I'm Colin Boyce and it's time to put Australia first and ditch net zero. Authorised by Colin Boyce, LNP Gladstone.
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0: Jules Big Breakfast on 94.0. Good morning. It's 23 past 8. G'day, Boodles Big Breakfast. Thanks to Boodles Meats and the Big Red Building on Bursiger Street. Latest news, sport and weather's not far away. In the next half hour, the winning song in 4RO's Clash of the Chords, thanks to Antonio's. 4RO's footy tipping competition, thanks to Coco Brew. Did we give away the $100 jackpot on the weekend? We'll find out. How did our tipper Colleen go up against Robin? That's on the way. And also on this day, thanks to Move Mobility. But right now, I want to get an update from Purple Rose. You might remember we promoted Purple Rose and the ride that was on in May, which was a huge success. There's also a raffle going on and the countdown to another event. Sue Schluter joins me right now. Hello, Sue.
1: Morning, Aaron. How are you doing?
0: Good. Just remind us what Purple Rose is.
1: So Purple Rose is a movement, a ride for motorcyclists and now car enthusiasts that supports those affected by domestic and family violence in the local region.
0: How did Purple Rose come about?
1: So 6 years ago, there was a lady in Rockhampton called Karen Gilliland who was murdered in front of her children by her estranged husband in a domestic violence-related incident. So out of that, the Purple Rose ride started, and to this day we still have some of Karen's family join us for the event.
0: And it's just grown to such a huge event, hasn't it?
1: Yes, yeah. We had well over 100 bikes and cars this year, and it's just growing every year. And the event afterwards and the show and shine and raffles and activities that we have and all the sponsors that we have just gets bigger every year.
0: And given the reason for the cause and the reason for the ride, tell me what sort of feeling is amongst the people who take part.
1: It gets really emotional. Just seeing everyone in their purple and putting on a show of strength for the community. This year, off the cuff, we had Karen's mum step up with her daughter and talk about Karen's circumstance. And you could have heard a pin drop in the room. It's quite an emotional thing for everyone. But everyone's also thrilled to be part of it and thrilled to be supporting that cause and helping people out in need when they need it.
0: And, of course, the fundraising didn't finish there. You had the ride and now you're running this raffle. Tell us about the raffle and how it's going.
1: Still going with the raffle. We're raffling off a brand new Harley Davidson Street Bob. It's on display up on a stand in the Great Western. We're trying to keep people off riding it instead of the bulls. But for $10 a ticket, it's a great prize, and we're having another big family event day there in December to draw that raffle.
0: So, and it's capped at 5,000. So once those 5,000 tickets are gone, that's it.
1: Yes, and I think we're about 60 or 70% sold on tickets, so
0: wow.
1: It's it will sell out.
0: All right, so $10 each, capped at $5,000, which obviously raises a lot of money with the ride also. Where does that money go, Sue?
1: So we are supporting local organisations direct, so whether it be cash donations to those organisations or physical things. So we'll work with those organisations and the families that they're currently supporting, and we'll put together hampers of towels and toys for kids and basic things like makeup for mums who leave with the basics for their kids when they leave a situation. We'll work with those organisations direct to ensure that where we support them, it goes directly to the families that need it.
0: It's just brilliant. It's a wonderful cause and a great organisation. So tell us, how do we get our tickets?
1: RockyHog.com is our website, where we've got our link to the raffle tickets page to be able to buy all those raffle tickets, and it's all secure online, but RockyHog.com.
0: Okay, now if you listen to our community file, thanks to Harvey Norman Furniture and Bedding, we've got the details of the tickets being sold, and we also ran the details of the ride. And when you give us details of the event in December, we'll make sure we promote that through our community file. Thanks to Harvey Norman Furniture and Bedding too, Sue.
1: Thank you, Aaron. And we've got to say a quick shout out to Donna Kirkland, our local member, who came on the ride with us.
0: She loved
1: Councillor Grant, oh, she had a ball. And Councillor Grant Mathers, who came and saw us off, and our Mayor, Tony Williams, who came and helped officiate at the end and help with the auction of some banners.
0: Well, that is great. Sue, with our community file each month, thanks again to Harvey Norman Furniture and Bedding, we make a $500 donation to somebody who's advertised an event. And I'd like to say it is with great honour and to a worthwhile cause, you guys get the $500 this month.
1: That's amazing. That is so amazing. That will help families in need so much. That's awesome. Thank you so much.
0: No pleasure. Keep up the good work and we'll be in touch.
1: All right. Thanks, Aaron.
0: Thanks, Sue. So all the details, Purple Rose. Make sure you get your tickets for the Harley-Davidson Street Bob and keep listening for more details of that event coming up in December. We'll have it on our community file. Thanks to Harvey Norman Furniture and Bedding. And each month, if your club or organisation or non-for-profit advertise something on our community file, then you've got the chance to win that $500 donation and it feels so good to give that out each month. And to Purple Rose this month, $500, thanks to Harvey Norman Furniture and Bedding. Latest news, sport and weather next.
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10: Good morning, Joseph Price with your local news. A Central Queensland teenager who fell 9 stories from a Surfers Paradise balcony has received life-saving treatment. Yeppoon's Tyler Kaleja has had his condition upgraded to stable a fortnight after a fall onto a parked car that left him with critical head and abdominal injuries. A GoFundMe campaign for the 18-year-old's recovery has already raised more than $100,000. Patient flow at Rockhampton Hospital's emergency department has been improved in the first year of a dedicated fast track area. Nearly 25,000 patients were treated since June 30 in 2025, with the 12-bed facility focusing on minor injuries and illnesses like sprains, minor cuts, respiratory infections, and minor burns.
11: This isn't the only thing that we're doing at Rockhampton Emergency Department to help with access and flow for Central Queensland. We are looking at emergency expansion, which will be 12 patient spaces in a transit hub and approximately additional 12 patient spaces in an ED expansion to help with access and flow for Central Queensland.
10: Central Queensland Hospital and Health Service Chief Executive Lisa Blackler speaking there. Around 70% of people with mental health conditions reported discrimination in at least one area of their lives. That's according to the 2026 National Stigma and Discrimination Report Card. 9.4% of Central Queensland residents have a long-term mental health condition, according to the latest census data. National Mental Health Commission CEO David McGrath says workplaces recorded the highest levels of reported discrimination.
12: Partly it's about employers not understanding mental health and how to provide the right sort of supports. And partly it's about being denied opportunities to progress or being seen as able to perform at the same level as others.
10: If you or someone you know needs support, call Lifeline on 13 11 14. And the Capras have thrashed Tweedhead Seagulls in the Q Cup. Central Queensland piled on 11 tries to beat the visitors 54 to 24 on Saturday at Horizon Stadium. Meanwhile, our women's team returned to the winner's circle, beating the Seagulls 22 to 12.
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13: Hello, I'm Rob McLennan. Spain has won the FIFA World Cup, downing Argentina 1-0 this morning.
14: Spain are the champions! The kings of Europe have conquered the world!
13: That's the call on SBS. More on that in a minute. Pauline Hanson is backing the mass deportation of illegal immigrants from Australia. Speaking on Seven, the One Nation leader's also defended her appearance on a podcast by convicted criminal and right-wing extremist Tommy Robinson, in which he falsely claimed he'd never tried to come to Australia.
15: I'm listening to his experiences here in Britain, what has happened to his country.
16: So how do you feel about him lying to you?
15: Well, I didn't know about that.
13: A new survey has found more than half of families with kids in private schools are feeling significant financial pressure, with most saving for at least 3 years just to cover the fees. And Britain will have a new PM today when Andy Burnham takes the keys of No. 10 Downing Street.
2: Grace Mears Shopping World. 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
13: Well, as we just mentioned, Spain has emerged victorious in soccer's World Cup after beating Argentina 1-0 in the final. The Spaniards dominated play but were unable to score during regular time, eventually finding the back of the net in extra time. In NRL, the Titans, the Rabbitohs and the Dolphins emerging victors to finish up round 19. And in AFL, Ken Hinckley is tipped to be unveiled as Tasmania's inaugural head coach and wins to the Bombers, the Bulldogs and the Hawks at the weekend.
2: 4RO weather for Rockhampton and Central Queensland. 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
0: Partly cloudy today. Could be a shower or two about. They're saying there might be a mill in the gauge here and there. Winds southeasterly 20 to 30 k. So windy, and there is that strong wind warning in place for the Capricorn Coast. UV index 6, which is high today. So if you're out and about, slip, slop, slap, seek and slide. As we head for a top of 25 for Rockhampton, 23 for Yeppoon, Gladstone and Billawilla tops 24. Right now in Rockhampton, 20 degrees. It's 19 in Gladstone and Yeppoon. 16 and a half right now in Billawilla.
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0: Soon we'll find out whether our challenging tipper on the weekend was able to win $100 to spend at Cocoa Brew, Cocoa Brew Express or Cocoa Brew Riverfront. Also on this day coming up, thanks to Move Mobility. But at 24 to 9, been asking you this morning your favourite intro or theme for a superhero, because we're giving away tickets to go along and see Spider-Man Brand New Day in season at Event Cinemas. And so many people mention this theme, of course.

0: Yes, the Batman theme from the 60s TV show. Can't beat it. And they're doing all the pump and oof and biff and thing in the background. And Kit even pointed out particularly he loved the end. Same bat time, same bat channel. But Kit, knowing that you're a Phantom fan, does the Phantom have a theme? I was trying to think. I don't think the Phantom has a theme or an intro, does it? But Batman getting plenty of mentions, of course. Superman, the Hulk, also the Powderpuff Girls, or the Powerpuff Girls, Sugar Spice and Everything Nice. I didn't know the Powerpuff Girls had a theme. I think I know the Powerpuff Girls. So there you go. We will announce the winners of the double passes to head along to see Spider-Man Brand New Day in season before we get to 9 o'clock this morning. And a whole lot of people have picked them up on our Facebook page this morning too. So I'll announce that. Now, in the future, when you come into 4RO and you come and pick up your tickets to see Spider-Man, or if you come up, you come in to get your voucher to win the pizzas, the pizza prize, thanks to Antonio's, which we'll take a step closer to that in just a sec, or anything you come and pick up, or if you drop in and see us about anything, you're going to see a new face behind that counter here at 4RO. Her name is Amber, and I've brought her into the studio because we just throw people in the deep end around here. Amber, hello.
1: Hello.
0: How are you?
1: I'm very good. How are you?
0: Good. We love that voice, and straight away people are going to be getting an impression of what you look like just from that voice. Tell us a little bit about yourself.
1: Well, I'm from the UK. I've been in Australia for a few years now, and I absolutely love it. I've just moved to Rocky. I've only been here a couple of weeks, so...
0: Couple of weeks. We got to meet you as soon as you arrived.
1: Yes,
0: and we had the position to replace Glenys, who they are big shoes to fill, but you'll learn about that. But we want to welcome you. We're looking forward to working with you here at 4RO, and we know all our listeners, when they come in and pick up the prizes, they're going to love meeting you.
1: I can't wait to meet them either.
0: Well done. Well, you've got plenty of passes to give away to Spider-Man Brand New Day and to our new premiere that's coming up in a couple of weeks, Holy Day. So
1: ooh,
0: you're going to meet a lot of those people over the next couple of weeks.
1: Sounds good.
0: Great to have you here, Amber. Thank you.
1: Thank you.
0: It's 21 to 9. Let's do this.
2: It's like the argument over whether pineapple goes on a pizza, anchovies or no anchovies. 4ROs, clash of the chords. Thanks to Antonio's Express, pizza for pizza lovers, Musgrave Street.
0: Now, Carlos Santana and Kim Carnes both celebrate their birthday today, as well as Marsha Hines, who we played earlier this morning. So I put Kim Carnes and Carlos Santana up against each other with 4RO's Clash of the Chords this morning. And I've got to admit, I thought Kim Carnes would be a runaway winner. But there was only 5 votes in it in the end. Only 5 votes separated birthday girl Kim Carnes and birthday boy Carlos Santana. This one just got across the line. Yeah, Kim Carnes got there. Happy birthday to Kim Carnes. 20 to 9. It's 4RO's Clash of the Chords. Thanks to Antonio's Express. Pizza for pizza lovers in Musgrave Street on 4RO.

0: 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Are you ready to take on Robin?
1: Yes, Colleen was our challenger across the weekend, and we'll find out in a moment whether she won $100 to spend at Cocoa Brew, Cocoa Brew Express and Cocoa Brew Riverfront. But the great man joins me now. Robin, good morning.
2: Good morning, Aaron. Good morning, Central Queensland. What a weekend of football. And how beautiful is Rockhampton, mate? I am at the riverfront at the moment looking over the river, mate. We are spoiled to have such a great asset right in our region.
1: We sure are, and a bit of cloud around. We'll hopefully get a shower or two today. That'd be nice.
2: That would be nice, wouldn't it? Just green yes. things up a little bit, just freshen things up, and put people in a good mood.
1: It does, it does. Now, what about the FIFA World Cup final this morning? Did you watch it?
2: Mate, I never, and I don't even know the score, to be honest. I'll be first to hear if you let me know.
1: Well, I'll tell you, after 113 minutes.
2: Wow.
1: 113 minutes it took to get the first goal. It was Spain. Spain 1-0 over Argentina. 113 minutes to get the first goal.
2: That's crazy, isn't it? Yes. But people love it, and they, mate, it's been a great 6 weeks, hasn't it? It's, people have been really getting behind it.
1: Yeah, and you've been packed there at Cocoa Brew on the mornings when Socceroos played?
2: Mate, it was actually quite a few of them here this morning. I was looking at the video this morning, there was quite a few people in this morning at 4 o'clock as well, so it's good to see.
1: Well done. The NRL, what impressed you across the weekends?
2: Mate, the Dolphins fins up, you know, after 66-point drubbing last week. This week have come out and beat the Cows. So that was for me. The Broncos kicking back as well. I did tip the Broncos early. And your main man said, you're against Penrith, you're crazy, so I changed the tip.
1: Well, the Broncos certainly played very well against the Panthers. And I can I just say, I'm a little bit worried about the Panthers. A lot of their players coming off Origin, and it takes a lot to get up again. And they've had those couple of losses, and they've got a tough draw going into the finals.
2: Yeah, mate, it'll be tough. Don't worry about that. The NRL is tough, so no matter what happens. But, mate, they're a professional outfit. You know, they will go through a stage of losing. Every team goes through a stage of losing two or three weeks in a row, everyone starts to panic. They'll be there when the whips are cracking.
1: Yeah.
2: Mate, who's going to win the premiership? I don't know. It's an open book there for me at the moment, and anyone could win it too.
1: Well, I reckon the two form teams of the competition are the Sharks and Warriors.
2: There's no doubt about the Sharks, Warriors. But you know, 6-8 weeks ago, I was telling you if the Warriors make the semis and be in the top four, that'd be hard to beat. But I just worry they're so up and down. But, if they make the four, and even saying that, mate, I think they've got more support here in Australia, the Warriors, to be honest. If they get to play at Suncorp or one of those places, the support for the Warriors is absolutely huge. So who knows what will happen there. I think the Dolphins kicking back as well. They're going to be tough, too. They look like a good footy side when they're playing well.
1: They sure do, and that was a really, really good game. I don't think that 36-16 scoreline was any indication of that game yesterday. It could have gone either way, especially after the Cowboys got an early lead. But Dolphins-Cowboys, just one of those at least is going to make the finals. It'd be great to see them both get there.
2: It'd be great to see both of them make it. It'd be great for Queensland if both of them made it. You know, one in the south, one in the north. You know, can Brisbane make it? I don't think so, mate. I have to say, I think if Brisbane want to make the semi-final, they're going to have to go on a winning streak and they have to drop their long-term halfback.
1: Yeah, well, that's a big call, but you're probably right.
2: I think he's gone one season too long, mate. He's holding them back.
1: Yeah.
2: Great player. Don't get me wrong. He's been a great player. He's won 2 premierships. He's won Origin Series. He's a great player and a great steward, and I think he's great around the club. And he will be, I think, stay around the club, I think, even when he retires at the end of the year. But I think he's holding him back at the moment.
1: I think you're right. He's just he gets a lot of injuries, and there's no point having him on the park for 20 minutes a game. Well, let's see how it all played out across the weekend. As you said, you wanted to go for the Broncos. You went for Penrith. Both you and Colleen tipped Penrith. Then you went in a winning run. Sharks, Roosters, Raiders, Warriors, Bulldogs all won for you. Went down with Manly, defeated by the Titans. How good did the Titans look?
2: Mate, the Titans, I tell you, they're going to be a good side in another, give them maybe another season.
1: Yeah.
2: But I think they're playing good footy and, they're going to be, hopefully, a top eight side in the next couple of years. So I think a great thing by the coach, Josh Henne, they're doing great things down there.
1: I think so. But it all came down to yesterday afternoon. Colleen picked the Cowboys, you picked the Dolphins. As you said, fins up. It means we're playing for $150 this weekend.
2: Perfect. Look at that, $150 to spend at any one of these shops. You'll get a great thing. How good is that? Beautiful.
1: Perfect. All right. And what's going on at Coco Brew?
2: Everything's happening down here on the riverfront. We've got the obviously the buffet breakfast, and we go into lunch and the dinner, which is great down here with a beautiful view, and it's really good. Up in William Street, new menu up there, so get in there and have a look at the new menu. Some really nice items there that you can get to enjoy. Great steaks in both places. And let me tell you, over there at Express, if you want something that's quick, fast, and you want to get through with a nice coffee in the mornings or breakfast, whatever it may be, go through Coco Brew Express.
1: And you know what? Coco Brew Express, coffee with a smile. The team over there are lovely.
2: Excellent. I'm glad to hear that. We work very hard on being happy and making sure that everyone enjoys our company when they come in any one of the shops.
1: Well done, mate. Well, I'll catch up with you on Thursday. We'll get another challenger and play for $150.
2: Can't wait, mate.
1: There you go. 4 Arrows Footy Tipping Competition. 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
0: Time to move back the clock. On this day, with Aaron Stevens for Move Mobility, always with care, Yamba Road.
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11: It's July 20, significant day in history. 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
11: To the birthdays, a few music greats celebrate today. Kim Carnes turns 81. Guitar legend Carlos Santana is 79, had a string of hits in the 70s before returning with the album Supernatural in the late 90s. Aussie favourite singer, TV personality Marsha Hines, the Queen of Pop 3 years running, is 73. Environmentalist Terry Irwin turns 62 today.
17: I have a wonderful gift that my children are growing up at a zoo.
11: Actress Judy Greer is 51. 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
18: Judith can relax. I'm going to check into a hotel.
11: AFL 300 gamer, former captain of the Dockers, David Mundy is 41. Penrith and New Zealand front rower Moses Leota turns 31.
19: Leota's gone over. They forgot to make the tackle on the big front rower.
11: And special one for Australian basketball champion Ben Simmons. He's 30.
19: Ben Simmons! Hold me, Ben! He hits the three.
11: Finally, it's the anniversary of the death of screen star Bruce Lee. The martial arts legend died in mysterious circumstances on this day in 1973, aged just 32.
20: Martial art has a very, very deep meaning as far as my life is concerned.
11: Remembering Bruce Lee on July 20.
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1: Yeah, good morning, 4 to 9. That's just about it for me. Don't forget, brand new lineup this morning on 4RO out of 4BC. We've got Gary Hargrave from 9 o'clock this morning, thanks to Bolsover Dental, and Michael McLaren, who's one of my favourites. Good to see Michael McLaren back from midday today, and then Luke Cross this afternoon from 3. Congratulations to everyone who picked up double passes to see Spider-Man Brand New Day. There's a couple more on our Facebook page that I'll give out. Particularly, there's a couple of people who suggested He-Man by the Power of Grayskull. Adam is one of those. So, Adam, congratulations. You've won yourself a double pass in season to head along and see Spider-Man Brand New Day. But I asked you this morning on a 4RO Movie Monday, thanks to Event Cinemas, to share your favourite theme songs and intros for superheroes. And Peter rang through and suggested this. Can't go past this. This is a

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1: Roger Ramjet, hey. Thank you for that one, Peter, but plenty of other comments on our Facebook page, and you can continue to have your say on a 4RO Movie Monday thanks to Event Cinemas Rockhampton. Relax and unwind in a recliner or daybed at Event Cinemas and enjoy the latest blockbusters on the big screen. 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News is next. Have a great day.
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7: Good morning. Joseph Price with your local news. A West Rockhampton man's been charged for allegedly taking meth and driving with his two kids in the back seat, with one not wearing a seatbelt. Police footage showed the random drug test last month, where an officer found the two young children sitting in the back seat. The 38-year-old behind the wheel was found to have meth in his system and has been charged with drug driving and fined more than $1,200 for not strapping a seatbelt on the child. It was part of Operation Cold Snap, a three-week effort to curb dangerous driving around the Sunshine State during the school holidays. It's been 1 year since the state government expanded the Rockhampton Emergency Department. The initiative has helped improve patient flow, including a new fast-track area for non-complex cases. Member for Rockhampton, Donna Kirkland, says the fast-track service has already treated nearly 25,000 patients.
8: 24,879 patients treated over the last 12 months. That means 2,262 per month. What that averages out at is 74 patients per day being able to be treated up at our fast track part of the emergency department.
7: Creative Generation 2026 has been held in Brisbane, the biggest state school music and dance extravaganza. Around 2,000 students from across Queensland gathered for the three-day event, which wrapped up on Saturday, including kids from Townsville, Mackay and Central Queensland. Minister for Education and the Arts, John Paul Langbrook, says the arts are an important part of our education system.
9: We're so proud of our students who achieve so much in the arts. We know how much it leads to better performance in other subjects as well. Plus, of course, we'll have a Creative Olympiad for the Olympics in 2032 and the Paralympics, and we're looking forward to seeing our students on stage all the way to 2032.
7: And the Capras are back in the winner's circle, claiming victories in their Host Plus Cup and BMD Premiership matches. Central Queensland smashed the Tweedhead Seagulls in the men's game, winning 54-24 on Saturday at Horizon Stadium. Meanwhile, our women's team have climbed the ladder after beating the Seagulls 22-12.
2: National news now.
10: Hello, I'm Rob McLennan. Spain has taken its second World Cup after beating Argentina 1-0 this morning. Earlier, Tom Cruise made a surprise cameo appearance.
11: Football is a language spoken without words. a force that unites people.
10: That's on SBS. I'll have more about that in sport in just a moment. New advice suggests up to 45% of dementia cases could be prevented or at least delayed by tackling smoking, inactivity, obesity and high blood pressure. The WHO also suggests reducing exposure to air pollution from traffic and wood heaters. Aussie families are making big sacrifices to keep the kids in private school. New research finding more than half have saved for 3 years to cover the cost. 10% are leaning on granny and grandpa. And only one in four new medicines launched around the globe in the last decade have been subsidised in Oz. Experts say the process is just too complicated.
6: Dynamic mobility aids. Freedom without limits. 420 Richardson Road. 994RO. Your sport now.
10: Well, as we mentioned a few moments ago, Spain has beaten Argentina 1-0 in extra time to take out its second World Cup final, Argentina becoming the first nation in history to fail to register a shot on goal in regulation time in an international final. A shock loss for the Giants in AFL. They've gone down to the Bombers by 3 points. GWS also losing captain Toby Green to a quad injury. And North Queensland has squandered a 10-point lead going down to the Dolphins 36-16 in NRL.
6: 4RO's Community File for Harvey Norman Furniture and Bedding.
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2: Partly cloudy today, slight chance of a shower. Top of 25 for Rocky, 23 for Yeppoon, Gladstone and Billawilla, 24. Sitting on 20 right now in Rocky, 19 in Gladstone and Yeppoon, 17 in Billow.
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0: kind of got a World Cup feel listening to Sylvia, a Swedish woman singing a song written by Belgians in English about Spain. Makes sense to me. Again, thanks for the notes. John says, you know, just a short note to wish you well, Gary. My time shifted my life accordingly, and I'm looking forward to heading off to bed around 3 o'clock this afternoon. John, thanks for holding in with us. Daniel says, Gary in the AM feels naughty, but I like it. Oh, very good. Keep those notes coming in. Appreciate it very much here at 4BC. 133-882. Thanks to Watch Smoke Alarms, 18 past 9.
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0: And you can have your say on the 4BC open line 133-882. 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Well, a lot of news coming, of course, over the weekend, and we'll get into all of that. I do know that after a slight dip in polling over the last month, Pauline Hanson and One Nation's approval ratings, they're back on the rise. And Pauline Hanson, of course, back on Australian soil this morning. I don't think anybody else has reported that. But they are back, Pauline and co. The latest news poll has One Nation up a point to 30% of the primary vote. Even Labor, they've shredded 3% of their support. So even with Labor, so we've got news poll has One Nation 30, Labor 30, the coalition improved 2 points to be lagging at 19 of the primary vote. I'd say 16 or 17 of that is the Liberals, the other bit the Nats. Our federal political editor, Michael Packey, will join us very shortly to unpack all of that. And as Matt says, he said, you know, people going on about Pauline being in Italy. Well, she went to Sicily for a day or two. She spent most of the last couple of weeks in England. Whether it was a right look or a bad look, I don't know. But there's six Labor politicians and probably just as many Liberals around the world at different times. It's the winter resets where everyone bolts out. I know the very impressive, James Patterson is in Washington at the moment for a series of meetings, for instance, talking to defence counterparts at the Pentagon. Proper use of time. I know that when I was a federal member of parliament, every time I went overseas, and I did go overseas on a couple of occasions, only a couple, twice as a minister, so that was a different sort of kettle of fish, but I always made sure that it was relevant to my electorate. I went on a study tour in 1999, and where did I go? New Scotland Yard to talk about community policing, because Neighbourhood Watch was such a big thing in my part of Queensland at that point. And I told every Neighbourhood Watch in my area where I was going, and they said, fantastic, tell us what you found out. So I think it's important that politicians should travel, certainly federal ones should travel, but got to have a reason for it. And yes, some of these, they seem like junkets because they always do. If you're not going, it's only a rort if you're not in on it. Yeah, they are paid for by the taxpayers. But my understanding is Pauline didn't pay so much for her. That's what she's saying. Anyway, we'll try and talk to Pauline Hanson over the next a couple of days. Ros from Warwick says, Gary, welcome to Mornings. The World Cup wasn't as big as the Broncos beating the Panthers on their own turf. I know. Georgia Condek, our news director here, is officially in mourning, as in M-O-U-R-N-I-N-G. She's very titchy about it, but that's okay. She's a proud Panthers supporter and she normally gets the last laugh in most of these things. Elle says, how fantastic was that MetLife Stadium where the FIFA final took place? Do you think our Victoria Park Stadium will have any resemblance? It's a marvellous thing. What sponsorship should do. If it wants to be the Victoria Park Elon Musk Stadium, it's fine by me, wherever the money comes from, because I don't know where the taxpayers have got the money for that. Coming up this morning, we're going to talk a lot about this in detail in about an hour from now. Bank accounts for sale, fake gambling websites, Australian bank accounts are up for sale on Facebook for as little as $200. This is what they're doing. They're saying, here, click this link. It's help scammers siphon $100 million so far this year from various bank accounts. You've got to be so careful what links you click on any of these anti-social media sites. Alastair McGibbon, he's a former advisor to the Prime Minister on cybersecurity, says the practice of buying and selling bank accounts online had only one use, and that is criminal activity. And we've got a former FBI special agent, Dennis Desmond. He's going to join us to discuss how they're doing it and what to look for. We will talk to him after 10 o'clock this morning. In other news as well, Queensland police have been busy scouring public sources to determine the community sentiment when it comes to the government's youth crime policies. The internal report has rated it 2.1 out of 10. My concern is that the Queensland Police Service is currently being politicised. There you go, bold claim, but I don't believe some of these crime stats we've been seeing in recent weeks have been anything else other than PR pulp, because I'm not hearing or seeing or feeling on the ground. Yes, there might well be a de-escalation because of bad weather, because more people are probably not likely to go out. Ferals don't like to get wet when it comes to breaking and entering. But the fact that government is trying to claim that somehow or other they've miraculously lowered the crime rate enormously, it doesn't stack up. I don't know whether this adult crime, adult time thing actually does bear the fruit it wants if the judiciary is not prepared to actually follow through on the sentiment in the community. And it seems like, based on the police and their own sources out of the community, suggesting that many people don't feel as though there's been any difference as well. The source from the police is saying that it's outlined low confidence in bail and sentencing, with the slogan-heavy fixes, the fear-based narratives, the polarising on solutions, and the widespread distrust of data. And to fix a problem, you've got to identify the problem. You've got to own that problem. You firstly got to say, yeah, this is a problem and we're going to fix it. And the only way to fix a lot of the problems when it comes to crime is, of course, to get more police on the beat, visibly seen, being available. And if you tried to ring police recently, how quickly did they respond? I'm not picking on police. I want to back the serving men and women, the thin blue line. It's just that I know of people who have rung the police, have been sent on a variety of merry-go-rounds. I'll ring Crime Stoppers, ring 000. No, you don't ring 000 unless your life's in jeopardy. But these various websites, emails, they're all just circular logic designed to get you off the phone and to get you out the door and to stop complaining. And for the government to turn around and say, oh, crime is decreasing, is purely because fewer people are bothering to report a lot of it. I'm keen to know what you think about that. 133-882, thanks to Watch Smoke Alarms. Chrissy said Pauline Hanson was on Spotlight last night and Liam Barton did a really good job of showing what she stands for. That's what Chrissy says. I didn't see the program, but I accept that there's going to be a variety of views out there. There is a thing called the Barbara Streisand effect. The more people who are elites complain about something, like I see it online all the time. How stupid are people who want to vote for Pauline Hanson? How ridiculously ignorant are these people? The more I hear and see that, the more I know people are saying, well, I'll show you how ridiculous, stupid and ignorant I am. I'm going to back her in. Because if she's upsetting you, Mr. Miss or Ms. Elite, then she must be doing the right thing. That's the Barbara Streisand effect. And I think it's really rampant and real. It really is rampant and real. Michael Packey, our federal political editor, will join us shortly here at 4BC and throughout Queensland. It's 9:30.
1: The temperature's dropping. We're enjoying another winter in CQ. But who knows how cold it'll get? We know who knows. Central Queensland's favourite weatherman, Mike Griffin. Whether it's tips about weather on the way, rainfall readings and record minimums, or just about what we're in for on the weekend, listen for the comprehensive rundown from Mike Griffin. Thanks to Thinkwater. 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
0: At 27 to 10, and we've got to give you a chance between now and 10 to win a double pass to go and see Carreras and Friends at the Gabba. That is going to be an amazing night. You're going to have Jose Carreras' 80th birthday. Is he going to give everyone cake? It's a question. It's on December 5. Robbie Williams will be there, Ronan Keating, The Cause, Natalie Imbruglia, and Shepherd will give you a chance to see it. It is going to be an amazing night. We kind of imagined the sort of Carreras doing, say, you know, how they, I've heard these things done before. We used to know Pavarotti used to do this stuff with John Denver and so many other great stars over the years singing their songs. Could you imagine Jose Carreras doing Shepherd's Geronimo?

0: That is your cue to call to win a double pass to go to Carreras and Friends at the Gabba. It's going to celebrate Jose Carreras' 80th birthday. He's going to be there. I don't know whether you get to eat cake, but the candles, the heat's going to push you back. 80 years of age, he's going to get an OBE. He'll be over bloody 80. That's what he'll get. Out of all of that's happening December 5, Robbie Williams, Ronan Keating, The Cause, Natalie Imbruglia, Shepherd. Now, be call number 8133882 if you'd like to go along to that. That thing is about as rare as rocking horse manure. Getting these tickets, give us a call now. 1-833-882. Make the 4BC open line, now the competition line, thanks to Watch Smoke Alarms. 1-833-882. We're also going to give you the chance a little bit later on to win a family pass to go to the Ecker. We've got Sounds of the Ecker. Just listen out for a sound. We'll play it a little bit later on. And when you hear it, we'll also give you a chance to go along with that, of course. It's Country Spirit, City Heart. That's visitecker.com.au for all the info. The Ecker's not far away. You can feel it. The wind blowing up your skirt like you would not believe over the weekend. Big branch off a big palm tree came wrenching off yesterday, late morning at my place. Out came the chainsaw and off we went from there. Plenty of texts coming in, 0499 880 882. Matt says, Gary, the general public don't think about how policies are paid for. Just look at Labor's policies last election they got in. And I think that's kind of the point, Matt. I remember years ago I got told, Denver Beanland was the guy. He said, Gary, he said, I got drawers full of policies. It's issues. Issues are going to decide the election outcome. Issues. And issue management means, to Michael Packey's earlier point about the people, the personnel, I can't say man management anymore, otherwise I'll get a note from somebody in HR, but you know what I mean. It's the management of the personnel who are going to be the front part of whatever One Nation's campaign is, will one way or the other make them or break them. It just will. The policies, of course, are important. The policies are, of course, important. But plenty of others are really saying, look, you know, seriously, why do we need to know all of the information now? Mira says, Gary, I've made some changes to my schedule so I can listen to at least part of your program. Looking forward to it. Thank you very much. Joy says, hang on a minute. Why should One Nation release all their policies now this far out from an election when we haven't seen any policies from Angus Taylor except three he stole from One Nation? That's a reasonable point and a reasonable shot across the bow. Okay, do we have a winner? We do. Hey, Lana at Greenslopes, congratulations to you.
1: Thank you, Gary.
0: Very exciting, isn't it?
1: Much.
0: Hey, what about Jose Carreras and Friends? That is going to be so good. So good. Robbie Williams, Ronan Keating, The Cause, Natalie Imbruglia, Shepherd. I'd like to see that mashup that we've kind of worked out through AI. A bit of Jose doing
1: that
0: Shepherd.
1: Well done.
0: Yes. That's how we roll. That's how we roll. Anyway, well done to you. We'll get your details. Hold on the line and we'll get all your details. And you've got that double pass to go along December 5 at the Gabba. And if you want, you can also get tickets. They're on sale today. In about 4 minutes, they go on sale. They're $95 each, and you can get it at Ticketmaster. There you go. That's the tip. 4 minutes from now, set your watch. 4 to 10.
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0: There's nothing quite like stepping into Gus's Coffee. The rich aroma of fresh beans greeting you at the door. Whether you're reconnecting, unwinding, or just craving a moment to yourself, Gus's baristas craft every coffee with care, quality, and a little bit of love. At Gus's Coffee, it's not just great coffee. It's the feeling of being somewhere that truly brings people together. Gus's Coffee, where connections are brewed every day.
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3: Moment, a big update on that overnight unit fire at Budrum. And after 10:30, a former FBI special agent will explain how to protect your bank account from being stolen by crooks.
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5: It's 10 o'clock. Good morning. I'm Chloe Affleck. A crime scene has been declared following a fatal unit fire on the Sunshine Coast. Lachlan Gray reports.
6: Emergency services were called to King Street in Budrum around 7:30 last night, where they found a two-storey unit fully engulfed in flames. It took five crews around an hour to get the blaze under control, with the fire fully extinguished after 10 o'clock. A 21-year-old woman was transported to hospital with life-threatening burns, but has since passed away from her injuries. The cause of the blaze remains unknown, with investigations ongoing. Anyone with information or CCTV footage is asked to come forward. Lachlan Gray reporting.
5: Analysts believe Gulf states are becoming increasingly frustrated by the fighting between Iran and the United States. Washington has launched further strikes on Iran following the deaths of two US service members in Jordan and a third in Iraq. Former Pentagon operative Tony Schaefer has told Nine there is the potential for a broader escalation.
7: Many of our Arab allies